0: That was on the KLW. We're on SIP tonight. Maynard Chiropractic, broadcast table. The backbone to good health. Got to keep me straight there, Olivia. Let me know. It's just too many sponsors for different things. So, but glad to be here with you tonight. Count goes 0-2. Congratulations to everyone who took place or took part in the election. Congratulations to all the winners, and good luck to all the runner-up as well. Everybody now, hopefully everybody comes together and pushes Johnson County forward. One ball, two strikes, one out. That's the thing about voting. You can't complain if you don't vote, and you accept the outcome. Might not agree with it or like it, but that's the way it is. That pitch on the inside part of the plate, called strike three. So Molly Music, two up, two down, both strikeouts. The championship of the 57 District Baseball Tournament over on our sister station, 94.7 WKLW with Jamie Johnson. It's 2-0 Johnson Central. That game started at 7 o'clock tonight, but you can listen to that one and this one. Just want to download 3-0. Okay, Johnson Central, 3-0. You can download the Fork Media app and hear all of our stations. That one, Maggie Music hits it down to the shortstop, Leah Hall, who goes on to Shelby Arnett at first for the third out of the inning. And that's a quick 1-2-3. So no scores. We head to the bottom of the first. Johnson Central to the plate when we return.
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0: 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Maynard Chiropractic, the backbone to good health. Scott Rattler back here at Johnson Central softball field. We're getting ready to go into the bottom of the first. No score, Johnson Central to the plate for the first time. Let's go over their lineup. Josie Dials, the senior, leading off and playing center field. Batting number two, the junior first baseman, Shelby Arnett. Batting three is the sophomore second baseman, Julie Dials. Batting fourth, the senior third baseman, Keeley Blair, who had a home run last night. Batting number four will be the, that's Blair. Batting number five, the senior pitcher, Molly Music. Batting six, the eighth grader, the winning pitcher from last night. She's the designated player tonight, Bella Bowen. Batting seventh will be the seventh grader, left fielder tonight, Mally Price. Batting eight, the freshman shortstop, Leah Hall. And batting number nine, the junior right fielder, Mia Eastep. Kylie Hall, the junior catcher, is the flex player tonight. Rachel Roberts in left, Bentley Smith center, Brooke Howard over in right, Kelsey Woods at third, Kendall Short at short, Cassidy May at second, Maggie Music at first, Natalie Webb behind the plate and in the circle for Paintsville. Kara Ratliff picked up the victory last night. She comes in 17-9 on the season, 4.22 ERA, and has struck out 237 batters this season. Not too shabby there. Josie Dials leading things off. Josie coming in with a 370.

0: Before batting average last night was 1-for-2 with a double, 3 runs, and walked twice. That one's fouled away, and the count will go 0-1 on Josie. Josie has 34 hits on the season, 34 runs. That's a pretty good average. When she gets on, she usually scores. 15 RBIs, 5 doubles, 5 home runs. The pitch from Ratliff. Inside, ball 1. The count will go at 1-1. No score. We're in the bottom of the first inning. Johnson Central at the plate. That one misses down low, and the count will go at 2-1. Some shade over all of the softball field. Maybe a little bit of sun. Not much, but still nice conditions compared to what is expected, as that's going to be 4. And Josie Dials leads off with a walk. That was the Achilles heel last night for Ratliff, is the walks. And double-digit walks last night, but also double digits in strikeouts. So was able to get past the bad part and was still able to come back with the victory. Shelby Arnett coming to the plate. Hits from the left side. Excellent softball player. The runner goes. The throw down from Webb is not in time. And Josie Dials with a stolen base and into scoring position. On the season, Josie, a team-high 18 out of 18 in stolen bases. Shelby Arnett last night, 2-for-4 with a triple, a single, 2 runs scored, and 4 runs batted in. That was our clutch player of the game last night in that first game. Pitch upstairs. Count will go at 2-0. Now, it was a rough first inning for Ratliff, as she did not make it out of the first, but she was able to come back into second and finish the remainder of the game in the circle. That pitch up and outside. The count will go at 3-0. Takes her little stroll around the circle. So Shelby Arnett will step back in the batter's box. The 3-0 in there for a called strike. Count will be at 3-1. Josie Dials in scoring position, Shelby Arnett at the plate, and Julie Dials in the on-deck circle for the Lady Eagles. That one is roped down the line in left field, foul ball. Again, this is the championship of the 57th District Softball Tournament. Both these teams will advance into next week's 15th Region Softball Tournament from Stonecrest in Prestonsburg. Going to join Lawrence County, the champions of the 58th. Floyd Central will also advance. The 3-2 on the corner. Strike 3 called, as Shelby thought that was outside. She was on her way down to first base when the call was made. 1 out. On the strikeout, first of the game for Kiara Ratliff. Brings up Julie Dials, 0-for-2 last night. Walked twice, one of them intentional. She did have an RBI last night, so she steps up to face Ratliff. That one is fouled over into the softball or the baseball field. Hopefully everybody was aware of that. Julie on the season, the sophomore, 376 hitter, 7 home runs, 7 doubles, a triple, 31 RBIs, 35 hits. That one's fouled off the screen. Of course, we had to switch some things around with our coverage due to this game being moved up one night. Rain in the forecast the remainder of the week. So there was some other awards and banquets and things going on actually before the start of this one. Pinning ceremony, I think, up at the high school. That one misses down and in. The count will even up at 2-2. So had to do what you had to do, so we had to do what we had to do and switch some things around, but we're glad to be able to bring you the championship here on WSIP. Baseball championship over on WKLW, so glad to be here. Full count. 3-2 on Julie Dials, or big sis Josie, down at second. No score, one out, bottom of the second, bottom of the first. Whew, hate missing up now. I'm all jittery. That one's hit well into left, right field, and that's off the fence. Late jump for Josie. She's going to round third, will come to score. And Julie Dials with an RBI triple. Brooke Howard went as far as she can go and made a valiant effort to get to that one, but just out of her reach. So an RBI triple for Julie Dials, and on the season for Julie, her second triple of the year. That one just kept carrying and carrying. So Johnson Central with an early lead, 1-0. Keely Blair at the plate. Keely, 2-for-4 last night. Keely got the scoring going for Johnson Central in the second with a solo home run. She also had a base hit and a run batted in. First pitch on the inside part of the plate for a strike. That one chopped down to the shortstop. Short up with it. The throw across, not in time, and that's an RBI infield base hit for Keely. And Johnson Central with their second run of the inning. 2-0. Brings up Molly Music. Molly facing her former team. Molly picked up her 150th hit last night in the win over McGoffin. Looking to add to that, 150 hits in her high school career. So Ratliff, the pitch, check swing, foul ball. 1-1. Keely Blair over there at first base. She drove in Julie Dials, who drove in Josie Dials, and that's 2-0. The pitch. That one is going to be fouled off the screen. Count will go at 1-2. Molly, the senior, hitting 370. She will be taking her talents to UPAC next year to continue her education and softball career. Check swing, strike three call. That'll be the second out of the inning, second strikeout for Ratliff, and brings up the super eighth grader, Bella Bowen.
1: Now batting number 15, Bella Bowen.
0: So Bella digs in and takes the first pitch upstairs. I talked to Bella earlier before the start of this one, because I'd seen a video of her singing at church and was complimenting her great singing. Did a great job. If not heard her, try to look that up. She goes by Bella, but I think Isabella or Arabella is her actual name. So you might have to put that in. 2-0 the count. And then I had to make fun of her for having a blue tongue. She's a character. A lot of characters on this Central team. And Paintsville. I talked to some of them as well. 2-1 the count. Two down, bottom of the first. 2-0 Johnson Central. Runner on at first. Pitch from Ratliff. Outside. Count goes to 3-1. Final game of 2026 on both of these new playing surfaces. That's going to be low and outside, and it will be a walk. Second issue to the ball game for Ratliff. That will put Keely Blair down to second base. Bowen over at first and brings up Mally Price. Mally has just took off since being inserted into the lineup. The seventh grader hitting 340 with six walks, six home runs, four doubles. And last night, she was 1-for-3 with a double run scored and two RBIs. That came in the big sixth inning. First pitch, I believe, a ball. Leah Hall in the on-deck circle for the Lady Eagles. Missed inside and low, 2-0 the count. 2-0, Johnson Central with 2-1. Bottom of the first inning, that's the Jones-Preston Funeral Home scoreboard update. 2-0 coming up. Hit up the middle and through. One run scores. That goes to the fence. They're going to wave Bella around. She will score. And Mally's going to try to score as the ball got away from the third baseman, and she will score. So that's going to go. We're going to make sure that Ratliff is okay because that ball whizzed right by her mask. She's going to say she's all right, but that could have been a whole lot worse. But Johnson Central with five runs on the board. Mally Price with two RBI triple and then scored on the throwing error. So Johnson Central leads it 5-0. So it was an error on the center fielder on the throw that allowed Mally to score as Leah Hall, the batter, and the count will quickly go to 0-2. Paintsville, they battled back from an 8-0 deficit last night going into the bottom of the first, so they're used to coming back. That one hit up in the air and out of play. Five nothing to score, Johnson Central here in the bottom of the first. A pitch fouled. Oh, 2. Pitch from Ratliff on the corner, and that one missed. One ball, two strikes. Two down. That one up and in. Count goes 2-2. Count will go 3-2. That one's going to be hit in the left field. Base hit for Leah Hall, and the inning continues for the Lady Eagles. That'll bring up Mia Eastep, the nine hitter.
1: Digging in for the Lady Eagles, number one, Mia Eastep.
0: So Mia Eastep at the plate. That one is going to be hit off of the runner, and that will be an out. So that will end the inning, but Johnson Central put five runs on the board. We head to the second. It's Johnson Central 5, Paintsville nothing here in the 57th District Championship game.
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0: 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Maynard Chiropractic, the backbone to good health. Welcome back to Johnson Central. Lady Eagles softball field, Joe Taylor Sports Complex. We head to the second. Johnson Central put five runs on the board, four hits in the bottom of the first to take this 5-0 lead on the Jones-Preston Funeral Home scoreboard update. Now Ratliff, Kiara Ratliff will step up to the plate. That one hit well in the center field. Josie Dowles will go back and make the running catch. Ratliff hit it well, but a nice job by Josie Dowles. One down. Now Kendall Short will come to the plate. We'll go over some numbers for Kendall from last night. Kendall was 2-for-5 with two singles, two runs scored, and two runs batted in. She's hitting from that fifth spot. That one's chop foul. Almost hit it twice. All one. One down. That one is foul down the third baseline. Count goes 0-2. It's hard to make peace offerings when they won't accept the peace. You know what I'm saying? Oh, two. So now we know to never try again. Give somebody food. Ungrateful JCTV people, ain't they? They don't know who they mess with. They 0-2. Swing and a miss. That will be the strikeout, third of the game for Molly Music and the second out of the inning. Brings up Cassidy May. Cassidy was 3-for-4 last night, three singles, three runs scored, and a run batted in.
1: Number four, Cassidy May.
0: So Cassidy May coming in to this tournament with a 148 batting average. I'm sorry, that's not Cassidy, that's Mallory. That one's going to be hit down to second. Julie Dowles will field that one and will throw on to first for the final out. So nothing across for Paintsville here in the top of the second. We go to the bottom of the second. 5-0 Lady Eagles over the Lady Tigers. Take a 60.
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0: Welcome back to Johnson Central. We go to the bottom of the second. Johnson Central leads it 5-0. They're going to send off their leadoff hitter up to the plate once again as Josie Dowles will lead off the inning for the second consecutive time tonight. Josie, she walked, had a stolen base, scored a run back in the first. It's a 2-0 count. As Ratliff trying to settle down and get back to work. The pitch. That one's chopped down to Woods, and it goes through to left field. Josie, she's going to try to get her way into second and slide in head first, and she did it. So Josie able to stretch that one into the extra base. That one just stayed under the glove. So Josie with another hit. Actually, her first hit of the game. But they will line up the umpires. So Shelby Arnett, 0-for-1 in the ball game, struck out looking on what she considered as the ball four. Runner's going to steal, and Josie Dial stole that one off of the pitcher when the throw was going back to Ratliff. Josie took off, so a stolen base, heads up, base running, and Josie now with another stolen base on the year. That one upstairs, and the count will even at 1-1. 15th Region Softball Tournament begins as of right now on Monday. They'll have four games up at Prestonsburg Stonecrest Park. You can hear all those games on 94.7. That's where we'll have all, as of right now, all the softball games over on 94.7, all baseball regional games here on WSIP, unless something else happens. That's what our plans in is. Two balls, one strike on the number two hitter. That one on the corner. Count will go to 2-2. So Ratliff with the 2-2 offering, swing and a miss. And another punch out. First out of the inning, and brings up Julie Dials, who had the RBI triple.
1: Now batting number 30, Julie Dials.
0: As that one will be a ball, Julie Dials at the plate. Almost got her a home run, but the pitch. That one hit down the line in right field, but curving. Foul almost off the expensive camera. They didn't hear me. Johnson Central winning 4-0 in the 57 district baseball game over Paintsville. Count goes 1-1. The pitch, that one is going to be hit into right field, down for a base hit. That's going to be another run batted in for Julie. Her second of the ball game. And that will score Josie Dials from third base, making it 6-0.
1: Stepping up to the plate for the Lady Eagles, number 12, Keeley Blair.
0: Now Keeley Blair comes up, had an RBI base hit and a run scored back in the first. Takes that first pitch upstairs for a ball. One ball, no strikes. And the pitch. Hit into the air. Third baseman Woods will call for it and makes the catch. Two down. Nice play there by Kelsey. And Molly Music back to the plate. Molly 0-for-1, struck out looking.
1: And now batting for the Lady Eagles, your pitcher, number 2, Molly Music.
0: Molly will foul that one back. Count goes 0-1. Hit in the air and foul. Congratulations to Lawrence County, 58th District Softball Champs. That one's down low, 1-2. What a game for Emelyn Kitts for Lawrence. Three home runs in that game. Jada Patton added another one. The pitch inside goes off the glove of Webb, and that will allow Julie Dials to get down to second base. Count is 2-2, two outs, 6-0 Johnson Central, bottom of the second. And that's going to go 3-2. That one's going to be hit down to the second baseman. Took a weird hop and threw. And Julie Dials will score. That is right there the definition of softball or baseball. Just when you think it's a smooth play, it happens right at the last minute. That's what happened on that play to Cassidy May. It just shot up and went through. And another run across for Johnson Central. 7-0 now.
1: Bella Bowen.
0: So goes as an error. Brings up Bella Bowen. Courtesy runner over at first base for Johnson Central. I think, is that Lizzie? Pitch. Runner goes. The throw down, a little high, and sliding in safely is Lizzie Williams. Stolen base for Williams. Bella Bowen at the plate. The count is 1-1. Down low. Bella checked her swing, 2-1 the count. Two balls, one strike, two out. The pitch upstairs, 3-1 now the count. On deck circle is Mally Price. Johnson Central leads it 7-0 on the Jones Preston Funeral Home scoreboard. They'll be our scoreboard host going into the regional tournament as well. That one fouled out into the softball or baseball field. It's that lemonade, man. It's just something that does it to you. Makes your tongue all... Ooh, ooh. You had lemonade, didn't you? That one's going to be hit off of Ratliff, the pitcher. The throw back over is not in time. So an infield base hit for Bella Bowen. That puts runners on the corners now, both eighth graders. And they'll check Ratliff to make sure she is okay. And while they tend to her, let's step away and take a quick break and be back to Johnson Central.
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0: And back to action as that one's going to be hit into right field, scoring one. And now Bella Bowen will go over to third, and nice heads-up base running by Mally Price. So the young seventh grader with another run batted in on that single into right field advances to second on the throw. Bella Bowen ends up at third base, and Williams will come in to score Johnson Central's eighth run of the ball game. As a substitution will come in for Paintsville, number five, I think Piper O'Brien will be the second baseman for Cassidy May.
1: Now batting for the Lady Eagles, number 26, Leah Hall.
0: So Leah Hall will step up. She had a base hit her last plate appearance. That pitch on the inside part of the plate, ball one. Upstairs, count goes two balls, one strike. Kiara Ratliff will step back in the circle. That one off the glove, and everybody will stay put. Central with three more runs on the board here in this inning. It's now 8-0, bottom of the second. Inside, and that's going to be ball four. Bases are loaded for Mia Estep. Now, the last time Mia was in this situation against Russell, she hit her first home run of the year and her first grand slam of her career. So now she steps back in. That one upstairs goes off the glove. Bella Bowen's going to try to score, and she does, and everybody else's advances up one base. So Bella will come in on the wild pitch, making it 9-0. Mally Price moves to third. Leah Hall will move over to second. Count goes 1-0 on Estep. Ball two. Again, both teams advance into the regional tournament next week. The pitch from Ratliff. Upstairs, count goes 3-0. Top of the order in the on-deck circle, and that's who led off this inning. That's Josie Dowes. So Central trying to bat around again in as many innings. Strike call, 3-1. Kiara looking for that final out of the inning. Swing and a miss. Count goes full. Still 4-0. What's the score for baseball? 4-0 baseball. That's a chopper down to third. Woods will not have a play. She looked at the runner going home, and then it was too late. So that goes an infield hit for Mia. And that will bring in another run. 10-0 Johnson Central. Leah Hall moves over to third base. And back to the top of the order, that will be Josie Dowles, who led off this inning with a double. Two out. The pitch. Strike on the inside part of the plate. The A-step with steal. 0-1 the count. That one hit well, but curving foul. Foul ball. 0-2 the count on Dials. That one down in the dirt. Count goes to 1-2. Johnson Central looking for their 10th consecutive district tournament championship. That one gets away from the catcher, but it hit off the backstop. Now, what was wrong with all the burgers we had up here? Just tell her about your problem. Three and two. That one hit foul. That's why you was craving that. The craves. 3-2 the count on Josie Dials. Runner over at second and third for Johnson Central. They've scored five to make it 10-0. That one's going to be hit over toward the baseball field. Foul ball. I think Josie was one of the young ladies and students that had the pinning ceremony before the start of this one. That's one reason why this game started at 8 o'clock tonight, to allow the students to go through that ceremony. It's going to be a walk. Bases loaded for Shelby Arnett.
1: Digging in for the Lady Eagles. Number 18, Shelby Arnett.
0: So Shelby, 0-2 in the ball game. Oh, that one hit right on the shoulder. That will be the RBI the hard way. First hit batter. Bases remain loaded. And Mia Eastep will come in to score the 11th run of the ball game. And we're going to have another meeting. While they do that, we'll step away and take one as well and be back.
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0: Scott Ratliff back here at Johnson Central as we go into the, actually continue in the bottom of the second. Julie Dials will be the batter as the bases are loaded. And Rachel Roberts
1: now batting the lead
0: in the circle for Paintsville to take over for Ratliff. So Roberts with the first pitch to Julie, and that one down low for a ball. Julie's 2-for-2 with a triple, a single, and two RBIs and two runs scored. That's a pretty productive night. She's looking for more, looking for a pitch she can drive. And she thought that one was it and fouled that one off for a strike. 1-1 the count. There's two down in the inning. Johnson Central leads it 11-0, scored five in the first, six here in the second. Bases are currently loaded. Dials waits on the offering from Roberts, and that one's upstairs. Count goes 2-1. That one hit into center field and caught by Bentley Smith, and that will end the inning for the Lady Eagles. But Johnson Central, they put six more runs on the board. And as we head to the third, it's Johnson Central 11, Paintsville nothing, and they're back to the plate when we return here from Johnson Central High School.
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0: Welcome back to Johnson Central. We go to the top of the third inning, 11-0 the score. Lady Eagles lead it over Paintsville. Coming to the plate for the first time in this game, Piper O'Brien. Piper had an excellent ball game last night. She was 2-for-3, two doubles. Actually, she was three. Nope, she was had a double and a single. She was 2-for-3. She also had five runs batted in. Molly Music, first pitch down low. O'Brien, Webb, Howard do up. Swing and a miss by O'Brien. 1-1 the count. Johnson Central, as always, great host for the tournament. I'm going to miss their lemonade this year. I've drunk at least 4 or 5 gallons throughout the year. Count is 1-2. Had fairly good company up here in the booth. And that one's hit down to Dials at second on the first in time. One away. Had a few pests up here. I'm talking about the ants. Don't take it personal. Ants. Natalie Webb, the batter.
19: In for the
0: Lady Natalie, 0-for-3 last night, Natalie did Webb. Walk, put the ball in play every at bat. I was talking with Natalie before the game last night, before they got their victory, and I was actually talking with her and the head coach, Coach Newsom, and I made the comment. I said, "Now you're not going to play Natalie tonight." She was standing right there, and he said, "Oh yeah," but she looked right at me. She said, "Hell, wait a minute now." And then Coach Newsom said, "Well, she might not. She has glitter all in her hair. Her hair was all glitter all over the place. And she's a catcher, so I'm sure when she sweats, that glitter went everywhere. 2-0, that one.

0: agree. That is my favorite George Salyer's daughter as well. A throw down as May trying to steal on Kylie Hall, and Kylie said, nuh-uh, that's going to be a throwout. 2-6 on the put out. Now two down. I did not even see what the pitch was. Two down. Brooke Howard, the batter. That's fouled off the end of the bat. So Paintsville got their first base runner aboard, but was unable to keep her there as she was thrown out by Kylie Hall. And the pitch from Music. That's a chopper in front of the plate. Goes foul. One ball, two strikes. Appreciate everybody for tuning in to our coverage of the 57 District Tournament. We want to thank all of our sponsors. Without them, we cannot do ball games. So we appreciate that. That one just missed on the inside part of the plate. 2-2 the count. We want to thank Jones Preston Funeral Home for being our scoreboard sponsor. Maynard Chiropractic for our WSIP broadcast table, and Preston Monument and Memorials for being our WKLW broadcast table. That one's hit down to first, foul ball. Huh? I didn't hear you. What was it? I cannot endorse another DJ because that's what I do. You're probably the best web DJ that I know of. The 2-2. That one's going to be a slow roller down to Julie Dowles at second. She picks it up and throws out Brooke Howard, who was really scooting down the line. That young lady was giving it everything she had. But that'll be out number three, and we'll head to the bottom of the third. Johnson Central, they lead it 11-0 over Paintsville in the 57th District Softball Championship game.
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0: And welcome back to Johnson Central Softball Field, the 57th District Softball Tournament Championship game tonight. As Johnson Central has the 11-0 lead here in the bottom of the third inning. Keely Blair, Molly Music, and Bella Bowen do up. Keely has a single, an RBI, and popped up. That pitch from Roberts down low. 2-0 the count. That

0: One's going to be hit down the line at third, fair ball. It goes into left field. Keeley Blair will round first and go in sliding for a double. First extra base hit for Keeley in this ball game. That's a nice job by the left fielder for Paintsville to get over there in a hurry to get to that one. Molly Music, the batter. Molly, 0 for 1 in the game. 0 for 2, actually. Reached on an error. That one hit down to the shortstop. The throw over off the glove of the first baseman. And that's going to allow Keeley Blair to come in and score on the throwing error. And I think Webb or Music not feeling the best over there. But that's going to be another run across after the error. So RBI. Coming up to the plate is going to be Kylie Hall stepping up. Kylie, I mean, there's so many on all teams. Kylie is one of the special ones of this team. Great young lady, very respectful. Gets her smarts from her mama. And the pitch. That one's going to be fouled down to third. We could have a special broadcast and have the mom call this at bat. You want to do it? You want to broadcast this at bat? I tried. The pitch, that one out of the strike zone. Count will go at 1-1. One run across, 12-0. Johnson Central leads it. We're in the bottom of the third. If they get three more runs, it would be over. It's because of the 15-run after three innings for the home team. That one's hit up in the air and foul. Falls safely to the ground. 1-2 the count. So Kylie Hall hitting for the first time in this ball game. The 1-2 count. That one hit well, deep, and that one's going to be off the bottom of the fence in center field. One run coming across. Kylie Hall will go in with a stand-up RBI double. And Kylie with her first hit of the ball game, making it 13-0. Now coming to the plate. It's supposed to be Mally Price, but we're going to have another hitter coming to the plate, and that looks like it's going to be Elabeth Blair. Is that Elabeth? Or EB? And she will be pinch hitting for the first time. And then also in the on-deck circle, we have another pinch hitter. So we'll get to her in just a moment. So Elabeth Blair, the freshman, will come to the plate. Elabeth hitting 182, four hits, six runs, 22 at bat. She has two RBIs. She also has a double.
1: Stepping up to the plate for the Lady Eagles, number 3, Elabeth Blair.
0: So Elabeth Blair to the plate. That one hit well into left field. Caught by the left fielder. Hit well by Elabeth. But a nice running catch out there by number 22, Brooke Howard. Now to the plate, number 7, that is Ava McCarty.
1: Ava McCarty.
0: So Ava pinch hitting in Leah Hall's spot. Kylie Hall, the runner down at second. Rachel Roberts with the pitch. Bounces up, and the count will go at 2-0. In the on-deck circle for Johnson Central, you got Lizzie Williams. As Coach Estep getting a couple of players in, that one's going to be hitting the gap, down for a base hit. Rounding third is going to be Hall. She will score, and McCarty goes in with an RBI double. Her first hit of the ball game and her first at bat. And that will bring in Kylie Hall.
1: Digging in for the
0: Johnson
1: Eagles.
0: Central Number needs four, one more run Lizzie to win it. Williams. 14-0, and Lizzie Williams, the batter. That one gets away from the catcher. And then if they get to the on-deck batter, that'll be Briley Hackney getting an opportunity. She's in the on-deck circle. As Lizzie will take that one on the inside part of the plate, 2-0 the count. Johnson Central scored 5 in the first, 6 in the second, 3 here in the third. They lead it 14-0. That one upstairs, 3-0 the count. And that one bounces. And that'll be a walk. So Briley Hackney will have an opportunity to pick up the bat. And number 5, Maddie Cantrell, will move into the on-deck circle if she gets the opportunity. So Johnson Central with runners at first and second. And the batter is Briley Hackney. Briley is a junior, hitting 200 on the season, 6 runs, 10 at bats, 2 hits, 3 runs batted in. All those hits singles. So she has an opportunity to win this ball game with a base hit and an RBI.
1: Now batting for the Lady Eagles, number 6, Briley Hackney.
0: So Rachel Roberts back in the circle. And the pitch gets away from the catcher, and McCarty will stay put at second base. Ball one. Hit up in the air. Second baseman will not be able to make the catch, and everybody's safe. Had to wait to see if it'd be caught. But that will fall safely to the ground. Bases are loaded. And that's going to bring up Maddie Cantrell. Maddie on the season, the 8th grader, hitting 250 with 12 at-bats, 3 hits. She has a double. I'm sorry, she has a home run, 3 hits, 4 runs batted in. And she's an 8th grader. So base hit wins it.
1: Maddie Cantrell.
0: So Maddie Cantrell will dig in, hitting for Shelby Arnett. That one is through to left field, and that's going to be the ball game. Johnson Central, they win it 15-0. On the RBI base hit for Maddie Cantrell, that will bring in Ava McCarty, and Johnson Central with their 10th consecutive 57th district championship, 15-0 over Paintsville. We'll step away, come back, and wrap it up. Johnson Central wins it in the 57th district softball championship game.
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0: 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Maynard Chiropractic, the backbone to good health. And welcome back to Johnson Central. Looks like a clean sweep of the 57 district tournaments, as the baseball game just got completed as well. Johnson Central, they defeated Paintsville 4-0 in that championship game. In this one, it was the Lady Eagles winning 15-0 over Paintsville. But both teams will advance into the 15th region softball tournament next week at Prestonsburg, and we'll be there to bring you all of the live action here on WSIP. Continuing the tradition, the only one, and that's O-N-L-Y, who has covered the postseason tournaments now for, I would imagine 40 years. It's been consecutive, every game, not just one or two. So glad to be a part of that, and we'll continue that next week. I know in the age of television, it's not often, but we'll be there to bring it to you, or at least I hope to be, good Lord willing. Johnson Central, the winning pitcher will be Miss Molly Music. Three innings of work, no runs, one hit, three strikeouts, no walks. The loss would go to Kiara Ratliff. Johnson Central, they end up with 15 runs on 14 hits, four runners left on base, did not commit a defensive error. And for Paintsville, no runs, one hit. They had three defensive errors and four runners left on base. Johnson Central, they improve to 20-16 on the season. They will go in as a champion in next week's regional tournament. Paintsville, they will drop to 18-11, but they will also advance into the regional tournament next week. So that's going to wrap up our coverage. Again, thanks so much to all of our tournament sponsors that's made this coverage possible. Foothills Communications, Community Trust Bank, Vanover Hall, Bartley & Ward Law Firm, Paintsville ARH, Made for You, the Fort Group of Kentucky, Pinnacle Contracting, Johnson County Schools, 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We also want to thank Clark for helping us out on our coverage last night, Olivia tonight here on the radio, and all the gang back at WSIP. It's been a great regular season, and it's been a good start to our postseason. So we will see you again more than likely on Monday as we kick off the 15th region baseball tournament from Prestonsburg Stonecrest Field. For all the gang at WSIP, congratulations, Johnson Central, and good luck in next week's region. For everybody, I'm Scott Ratliff. So long, everybody.

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13: From the WSIB Weather Center, tonight is partly cloudy, chance of showers as we head into the overnight, lows and lower 60s. Wednesday, partly sunny, chance of showers and thunderstorms in the morning and afternoon, humid with highs in the mid 80s. Wednesday night, partly cloudy, showers likely as we head into the overnight, lows in the upper 50s. Then Thursday, showers likely, not as warm with highs in the lower 70s. This has been a look at your WSIP weather forecast.

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1: CBS News Brief. CBS News projects frequent Trump critic, Kentucky Republican Congressman Thomas Massie, will lose his primary.
2: They are what recharges my batteries when I come back from Washington, D.C., these grandbabies. And that's what we're fighting for, really, is the next generation and the next generation after that.
1: Acting Attorney General Todd Blanche today refused to say if those who assaulted police officers on January 6th would be able to get compensation from a fund for alleged victims of politically motivated investigations. CBS's Nicole Killian.
3: Some of the police officers who defended the Capitol on January 6th tell me if this new anti-weaponization fund is used to pay those who committed the attack, it's, quote, insane and could jeopardize their safety.
1: The Ebola outbreak appears to be spreading. CBS's Mark Strassman.
4: Ebola deaths from this outbreak officially stand at more than 130 people. There are another 500-plus suspected cases.
1: CBS News Brief.
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6: From the WSIB Weather Center, tonight is partly cloudy, chance of showers as we head into the overnight, lows and lower 60s. Wednesday, partly sunny, chance of showers and thunderstorms in the morning and afternoon, humid with highs in the mid 80s. Wednesday night, partly cloudy, showers likely as we head into the overnight, lows in the upper 50s. Then Thursday, showers likely, not as warm with highs in the lower 70s. This has been a look at your WSIP weather forecast.

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And in that moment, something or someone spoke to me. 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
8: From the WSIB Weather Center, tonight is partly cloudy, chance of showers as we head into the overnight, lows and lower 60s. Wednesday, partly sunny, chance of showers and thunderstorms in the morning and afternoon, humid with highs in the mid 80s. Wednesday night, partly cloudy, showers likely as we head into the overnight, lows in the upper 50s. Then Thursday, showers likely, not as warm with highs in the lower 70s. This has been a look at your WSIP weather forecast.

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1: CBS News Brief. CBS News projects Kentucky Republican Congressman Thomas Massey will lose his primary race. CBS's Ed O'Keefe.
2: The most expensive U.S. House primary ever in American history. More than $32 million spent. Most of it against the sitting congressman.
1: President Trump has endorsed Texas Attorney General Ken Paxton in the Republican Senate primary. Incumbent John Cornyn.
3: I believe that in terms of our success in November, that Ken Paxton would be an albatross around the neck of our candidates and would likely lose to James Tallarico. I think we've come too far and worked too hard to risk that.
1: Their runoff scheduled for later this month. The IRS will permanently drop tax claims against Trump as part of a settlement to resolve his lawsuit against the agency. Loyola Law's Lori Levinson.
4: Trump is the one that the IRS initially was investigating, but now Trump controls the IRS. So the so-called settlement agreement is really basically a waiver.
5: WSIB Weather Center. Tonight is partly cloudy, chance of showers as we head into the overnight, lows and lower 60s. Wednesday, partly sunny, chance of showers and thunderstorms in the morning and afternoon, humid with highs in the mid 80s. Wednesday night, partly cloudy, showers likely as we head into the overnight, lows in the upper 50s. Then Thursday, showers likely, not as warm with highs in the lower 70s. This has been a look at your WSIP weather forecast.

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9: From the WSIB Weather Center, tonight is partly cloudy, chance of showers as we head into the overnight, lows and lower 60s. Wednesday, partly sunny, chance of showers and thunderstorms in the morning and afternoon, humid with highs in the mid 80s. Wednesday night, partly cloudy, showers likely as we head into the overnight, lows in the upper 50s. Then Thursday, showers likely, not as warm with highs in the lower 70s. This has been a look at your WSIP weather forecast.

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2: CBS News Brief. CBS News projects Kentucky Republican Congressman and frequent critic of President Trump, Thomas Massie, will lose his House primary.
3: They are what recharges my batteries when I come back from Washington, D.C., these grandbabies. And that's what we're fighting for, really, is the next generation and the next generation after that.
2: A wildfire burning about 40 miles northwest of Los Angeles has torched more than 1,300 acres. CBS's Matt Gutman is on the scene of the Sandy Fire.
4: The wind is kicking up. There is a line of fire. Some of those flames at least 20 feet high. And there has been an aerial battle all day long here to try to protect the communities here.
2: Democratic senators today criticized a settlement between President Trump and the IRS. Washington's Patty Murray.
5: President Trump is literally using their tax dollars to set up a slush fund to enrich his own friends.
2: CBS News Brief. I'm Christopher Cruz.
6: From the WSIB Weather Center, tonight is partly cloudy, chance of showers as we head into the overnight, lows and lower 60s. Wednesday, partly sunny, chance of showers and thunderstorms in the morning and afternoon, humid with highs in the mid 80s. Wednesday night, partly cloudy, showers likely as we head into the overnight, lows in the upper 50s. Then Thursday, showers likely, not as warm with highs in the lower 70s. This has been a look at your WSIP weather forecast.

top jack in a cherry coke town. 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
6: WSIB Weather Center. Tonight is partly cloudy, chance of showers as we head into the overnight, lows and lower 60s. Wednesday, partly sunny, chance of showers and thunderstorms in the morning and afternoon, humid with highs in the mid 80s. Wednesday night, partly cloudy, showers likely as we head into the overnight, lows in the upper 50s. Then Thursday, showers likely, not as warm with highs in the lower 70s. This has been a look at your WSIP weather forecast.

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1: 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CBS News Brief. Former Atlanta Mayor Keisha Lance Bottoms has won the Democratic Party's nomination for governor of Georgia. In her victory speech, she criticized the two Republican candidates who will meet in a runoff next month.
2: Let's be clear. The only people Burt Jones and Rick Jackson have fought for are themselves.
1: We've learned more about the two teenagers who shot and killed three people at a mosque in San Diego Monday. Here's CBS's Jesse Mitchell.
3: Police say the two teens met online and shared what they called a broad hatred toward different religions and races.
1: The two were later found dead nearby of apparent self-inflicted gunshot wounds. Vice President J.D. Vance says the president doesn't want to have to order an attack on Iran.

0: On. We are not going to have a deal that allows the Iranians to have a nuclear weapon. So as the president told me, we're locked and loaded. We don't want to go down that pathway, but the president is willing and able to go down that pathway if we have to.
1: CBS News Brief. I'm Christopher Cruz.
2: WSIB Weather Center. Tonight is partly cloudy, chance of showers as we head into the overnight, lows and lower 60s. Wednesday, partly sunny, chance of showers and thunderstorms in the morning and afternoon, humid with highs in the mid 80s. Wednesday night, partly cloudy, showers likely as we head into the overnight, lows in the upper 50s. Then Thursday, showers likely, not as warm with highs in the lower 70s. This has been a look at your WSIP weather forecast.

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3: WSIB Weather Center. Tonight is partly cloudy. Chance of showers as we head into the overnight. Lows and lower 60s. Wednesday, partly sunny. Chance of showers and thunderstorms in the morning and afternoon. Humid with highs in the mid 80s. Wednesday night, partly cloudy. Showers likely as we head into the overnight. Lows in the upper 50s. Then Thursday, showers likely. Not as warm with highs in the lower 70s. This has been a look at your WSIP weather forecast.

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That's why we turn our mics off during the songs. 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
2: Prettiest girl I'd ever seen. 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I thought I can't just walk up and ask her to dance.

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1: 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CBS News projects Kentucky Republican Congressman Thomas Massie will lose his primary race. CBS's Ed O'Keefe.
2: The most expensive U.S. House primary ever in American history. More than $32 million spent. Most of it against the sitting congressman.
1: President Trump at work to oust Massie. Vice President J.D. Vance is defending the nearly $1.8 billion fund created to pay people who allege they were unfairly prosecuted by the Biden administration.
3: We're going to handle those situations case by case. And if we determine they were, in fact, mistreated by their government, we think it's reasonable to give them just compensation.
1: A wildfire burning about 40 miles northwest of Los Angeles has torched more than 1,400 acres. CBS's Matt Gutman is on the scene of the Sandy Fire.
4: The wind is kicking up. There is a line of fire. Some of those flames at least 20 feet high, and there has been an aerial battle all day long here to try to protect the communities here.
1: CBS News Brief. I'm Christopher Cruz.
5: From the WSIB Weather Center, tonight is partly cloudy, chance of showers as we head into the overnight, lows and lower 60s.

Wednesday, partly sunny, chance of showers and thunderstorms in the morning and afternoon, humid with highs in the mid-80s. Wednesday night, partly cloudy, showers likely as we head into the overnight, lows in the upper 50s. Then Thursday, showers likely, not as warm with highs in the lower 70s. This has been a look at your WSIP weather forecast.

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2: From the WSIB Weather Center, tonight is partly cloudy, chance of showers as we head into the overnight, lows and lower 60s. Wednesday, partly sunny, chance of showers and thunderstorms in the morning and afternoon, humid with highs in the mid 80s. Wednesday night, partly cloudy, showers likely as we head into the overnight, lows in the upper 50s. Then Thursday, showers likely, not as warm with highs in the lower 70s. This has been a look at your WSIP weather forecast.

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1: 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CBS News projects Ed Gallrain will win the Republican House primary in Kentucky's 4th Congressional District, defeating Congressman Thomas Massey, whom President Trump worked to defeat.
2: I want to thank President Trump for his support, his endorsement, and his counsel.
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3: I want people to compare records and see how we can make changes when everybody works together and not try to divide people.
1: CBS News projects U.S. Senator Tommy Tuberville will win the Republican Party's nomination. An agreement reached with President Trump has the IRS making a promise not to dig into his tax returns. CBS's Nicole Killian.
4: The DOJ said the IRS is forever barred from prosecuting past or existing audits into the president, his family, and the Trump Organization.
1: CBS News Brief. I'm Christopher.
5: From the WSIB Weather Center, tonight is partly cloudy, chance of showers as we head into the overnight, lows and lower 60s. Wednesday, partly sunny, chance of showers and thunderstorms in the morning and afternoon, humid with highs in the mid 80s. Wednesday night, partly cloudy, showers likely as we head into the overnight, lows in the upper 50s. Then Thursday, showers likely, not as warm with highs in the lower 70s. This has been a look at your WSIP weather forecast.

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2: From the WSIB Weather Center, tonight is partly cloudy, chance of showers as we head into the overnight, lows and lower 60s. Wednesday, partly sunny, chance of showers and thunderstorms in the morning and afternoon, humid with highs in the mid 80s. Wednesday night, partly cloudy, showers likely as we head into the overnight, lows in the upper 50s. Then Thursday, showers likely, not as warm with highs in the lower 70s. This has been a look at your WSIP weather forecast.

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2: CBS News Brief. CBS News projects Kentucky Republican Congressman and frequent Trump critic Thomas Massie will lose his House primary race.
3: We didn't lose this race because we didn't have enough money.
2: Georgia's Lieutenant Governor Burt Jones will meet healthcare billionaire Rick Jackson in a runoff for the Republican Party's nomination for governor. Jackson says it'll be a sprint.
4: The job is not done. We have 28 days to finish it. And the choice could not be more clear or more important.
2: CBS News projects former Atlanta Mayor Keisha Lance Bottoms will win the Democratic Party's nomination for governor. A wildfire burning about 40 miles northwest of Los Angeles has consumed more than 30,000 acres and forced tens of thousands of people to flee. This is an official with the Simi Valley Fire Department.
5: We have a lot of helicopters dropping, tankers in the area. So with the crews on scene, it'll be an all-night operation, obviously, but they'll be reinforcing this area.
2: CBS News Brief. I'm Christopher Cruz.
6: From the WSIB Weather Center, tonight is partly cloudy, chance of showers as we head into the overnight, lows and lower 60s. Wednesday, partly sunny, chance of showers and thunderstorms in the morning and afternoon, humid with highs in the mid 80s. Wednesday night, partly cloudy, showers likely as we head into the overnight, lows in the upper 50s. Then Thursday, showers likely, not as warm with highs in the lower 70s. This has been a look at your WSIP weather forecast.

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4: From the WSIB Weather Center, tonight is partly cloudy, chance of showers as we head into the overnight, lows and lower 60s. Wednesday, partly sunny, chance of showers and thunderstorms in the morning and afternoon, humid with highs in the mid 80s. Wednesday night, partly cloudy, showers likely as we head into the overnight, lows in the upper 50s. Then Thursday, showers likely, not as warm with highs in the lower 70s. This has been a look at your WSIP weather forecast.

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1: From the WSIB Weather Center, tonight is partly cloudy, chance of showers as we head into the overnight, lows and lower 60s. Wednesday, partly sunny, chance of showers and thunderstorms in the morning and afternoon, humid with highs in the mid 80s. Wednesday night, partly cloudy, showers likely as we head into the overnight, lows in the upper 50s. Then Thursday, showers likely, not as warm with highs in the lower 70s. This has been a look at your WSIP weather forecast.

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14: WSIB Weather Center. Tonight is partly cloudy, chance of showers as we head into the overnight, lows and lower 60s. Wednesday, partly sunny, chance of showers and thunderstorms in the morning and afternoon, humid with highs in the mid 80s. Wednesday night, partly cloudy, showers likely as we head into the overnight, lows in the upper 50s. Then Thursday, showers likely, not as warm with highs in the lower 70s. This has been a look at your WSIB weather forecast.

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1: Paintsville. CBS News Brave. Former Navy SEAL Ed Gowrine defeated Representative Thomas Massey in the Kentucky House primary. Massey conceded the race.
2: We were able to go toe-to-toe. There was never a week that we got outspent more than 2-1 in this entire race. Once it got underway,
1: the Senate voted to advance a resolution to limit the president's war powers in Iran.
3: On this vote, the yeas are 50, the nays are 47. The motion is agreed to. The joint resolution is discharged and will be placed on the calendar.
1: The bill still requires final passage before heading to the House. CBS's Jared Hill with what we've learned about a potential motive for the deadly San Diego mosque attack.
4: The FBI says the two teens met online and shared what they called a broad hatred toward different religions and races. San Diego's mayor says the city has stepped up patrols at houses of worship across the area.
1: Three adults were killed. Both suspects are dead. CBS News Brief. I'm Stacey Lynn.
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16: From the WSIP Weather Center, there's a chance of showers and thunderstorms today, with rain becoming more likely this afternoon. Otherwise, partly sunny. Highs reaching around 84, and a 60% chance of rain with up to a half inch possible. Tonight, showers and storms remain likely under cloudy skies, with a low around 57 and a 70% chance of rain overnight. And Thursday, showers likely once again, and could see some storms in the afternoon. Expect a cloudy, cooler day on Thursday. A high reaching around 70. And that's been a look after WSIP weather forecast.
15: This weather forecast has been brought to you by Big Sandy Heating and Cooling.

what a wonderful day. Plenty of sunshine heading my way. Zippity-doo-dah, zippity-yay. Mr. Bluebird's on my shoulder. It's the truth. 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
1: Now, Captain Dodgers isn't really an early bird. 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
1: With a look at today's local news, I'm Scott Ratliff reporting. Here are unofficial results from Tuesday's primary election in Johnson County. In the Republican race for U.S. Senate, Andy Barr led the local vote with 2,400 ballots cast, followed by Daniel Cameron with 1,151. On the Democratic side, Amy McGrath received 246 votes, with Charles Booker close behind at 206. In the Republican primary for U.S. Representative, longtime Congressman Hal Rogers dominated the Johnson County vote with 3,344 ballots. For county offices, Mark McKenzie led the judge executive race with 2,777 votes over Doug Saylor. In the sheriff's race, Scott Hazlett topped the field with 2,622 votes. Ross Conley-Sainer received 2,143 votes for PVA, while William Billy Taylor led the coroner's race with 2,216. In commissioner races in Johnson County, Jessica Click, Nancy McKenzie Cantrell, and Keith Patrick were the top vote getters in their district. These totals remain unofficial as of news time. In other primary results from around the region, in State House District 95, Republican Tanner Hesterberg defeated Willie Case. In Floyd County, Debbie Doc Hall won the Republican nomination for County Judge Executive. In McGoffin County, William Bill Meade won the Republican primary for Sheriff and will face Democrat Randall Bob Jordan in November's general election. Also in McGoffin County, Charles Doc Harden narrowly defeated Tommy Howard in the Republican race for Judge Executive. And in Lawrence County, challenger Rick Blackburn unseated incumbent Judge Executive Philip Carter in the Republican primary. That's been a look at today's local news. It's Scott Ratliff reporting.
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1: With a look at today's local sports, I'm Scott Ratliff reporting. Take a look at your high school baseball scores from last night around the 15th region. 57 district championship at Johnson Central was the Golden Eagles, defeating Paintsville by the final of 4-0. 58th district championship from Betsy Lane, it was Prestonsburg over Lawrence County 4-2. 59th district championship game from Pikeville, it was the Panthers over Eastridge in 5 innings, 15-2. And the 60th district championship from Pike County Central, it was Belfry defeating Pike County Central 11-1 in 5 innings. That makes up the 15th region baseball tournament schedule for next week in Prestonsburg. The winning teams from the 57th, Johnson Central, 58th, Prestonsburg, 59th, Pikeville, and the 60th is Belfry. Runner-up teams in baseball, 57th is Paintsville, 58th, Lawrence County, 59th, Eastridge, 60th District, Pike County Central. Other scores from last night, 54th District Championship game, Hazard over Perry Central, 10-5. And the 64th district from Ashland, Boyd County defeated Ashland 6-5. High school softball scores from last night around the 15th region. 57th district championship at Johnson Central in 3 innings. The Lady Eagles defeated Paintsville 15-0. 58th district title game from Betsy Lane in 3 innings. Lawrence County over Floyd Central 15-0. And the 60th district championship from Pike County Central. Belfry defeated the Lady Hawks 8-1. Softball 15th region teams, the winners, 57th Johnson Central, 58th Lawrence County, 60th is Belfry. Runner-up teams, 57th Paintsville, 58th Floyd Central, 60th Pike County Central. Only one game on tap for tonight in softball action around the area. In the 59th District Championship game from Pikeville, it will be the Lady Panthers taking on the Shelby Valley Lady Cats. That's set for a 6 p.m. start. That's been a look at today's local sports. It's Scott Ratliff reporting.
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1: From the WSIP Weather Center, there's a chance of showers and thunderstorms today, with rain becoming more likely this afternoon. Otherwise, partly sunny, highs reaching around 84, and a 60% chance of rain with up to a half inch possible. Tonight, showers and storms remain likely under cloudy skies, with a low around 57 and a 70% chance of rain overnight. And Thursday, showers likely once again, and could see some storms in the afternoon. Expect a cloudy, cooler day on Thursday, the high reaching around 70. And that's the look after WSIP weather forecast.
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By request this morning, that's Garth Brooks with That Summer. 6:43 on this little bit foggy Wednesday morning. So glad to be a part of your morning. We got birthdays coming up here in just a moment following this song. If you'd like to send in a name for the birthday, you can text that in to 789-5311. I'll get that added to the list. How about some Buck Owens taking us up to birthday time? Oh, the

It's time to take a look at some local birthdays for this Wednesday, May the 20th. Happy birthday today to Sheena Blair. Allison Rice of Wittensville celebrate the birthday along with Don Adams. Leslie Ratliff of Flat Gap celebrate the birthday. And James Freeman also celebrating a birthday today. Those are our local folks. If you're celebrating a birthday today, happy birthday to you. From all of us here at WSIP, you celebrate with NASCAR Hall of Famer Tony Stewart, who's 55. Actor Tony Goldwyn is 66. Country singer John Pardee is 41. TV personality Ron Reagan is 68. Emmy Award-winning actor and comedian Dave Thomas, 77. And award-winning singer and actress Cher is 80. And these famous folks would have celebrated birthdays. Academy Award-winning actor Jimmy Stewart, born on this date in 1908. Football Hall of Famer coach Harry Bud Grant, born in 1927. Singer-songwriter Joe Cocker in 1944. And former baseball star Bobby Mercer, born on this date 1946.

0: And once again, happy birthday to everybody out there celebrating today in Radio Land. I hope you have a fantastic day. Well, good morning to you. Scott in here with you. The studios of WSIP, 127 Main Street here on the Get Up and Go Show. 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Davis Amish Furniture up beside of Porter Elementary School on Route 321. 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Well, this is the day after the election, primary election. So congratulations to all of the winners, local, surrounding area. Good, happy vote election win for you, as I got tongue-tied on what words I was going to say. It's one of these days. You have games, you know, short period of time. In my older age, getting more and more tired after a long night of broadcasting. So you just have to bear with me. But I'll let you in on this little secret. June is going to be interesting here on WSIP. So you want to stick around and try to gather up all the hints. I'll let you in on a big hint. I might not be in this certain chair at this certain time coming up in June. I'll tell you more about that coming up.
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0: 6:53 on this, so far, sunshiny start to our Wednesday. But there is some rain in the forecast, so take that umbrella with you. Keep it handy because by the end of the day, middle of the day, maybe even later this morning, you might need that umbrella. Yeah, and there's like, Look here. It was like 7 days in a row there's chance of the rain. Let's see. Yes. Thursday, yes. Friday, yes. Saturday, yes. Sunday, yes. And then Memorial Day, yes. So, foreseeable future, there's rain in the forecast. But summer's coming, and we might be begging for some rain soon enough. We got a big show, or we don't, but a big show is coming to the Appalachian Wireless Arena in Pikeville as Miss Allison Krause, along with Union Station, are coming to be in concert at the Appalachian Wireless Arena, and she has such a tremendous voice. Allison Krause been around a long time. One of the good ones. So looking forward to that. That is on May 23rd. So let's hear from Allison Krause, A Living Prayer, here on the Get Up and Go Show.

Isn't that a pretty song? Isn't that a beautiful voice? Alison Krauss, along with Union Station. Song called A Living Prayer. And she'll be live at the Appalachian Wireless Arena later this week, May the 23rd. Should be a dandy show. And keep it locked into WSIP. You might just win a pair of those tickets. All right, we're heading up to the top of the hour at 7 o'clock. And taking us there, it's the birthday boy, John Party. That's a song called Boots Off.

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1: 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CBS News Brief. Big win in Kentucky for a Trump ally. GOP Representative Thomas Massey lost his bid for re-election to former Navy SEAL Ed Gowrine.
2: I have called and conceded the race. We've been honorable the whole time, and we're going to stay that way.
1: Acting AG Todd Blanch faced bipartisan backlash over the creation of a massive fund designed for victims of politically motivated investigations. Democratic Senator Patty Murray.
3: The president has set up a slush fund, and he literally will get to choose through his hand-picked appointees who gets paid that fund. That is absurd.
4: The president did not set up this fund. It's not a slush fund.
1: About 40 miles northwest of Los Angeles, the Sandy fires burned almost 1,400 acres since it started Monday morning. More than 43,000 residents are under evacuation orders. CBS News Brief.
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6: From the WSIP Weather Center, there's a chance of showers and thunderstorms today, with rain becoming more likely this afternoon. Otherwise, partly sunny, highs reaching around 84, and a 60% chance of rain with up to a half inch possible. Tonight, showers and storms remain likely under cloudy skies with a low around 57 and a 70% chance of rain overnight. And Thursday, showers likely once again and could see some storms in the afternoon. Expect a cloudy, cooler day on Thursday, high reaching around 70. And that's the look after WSIP weather forecast.
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7: Good morning, apartment. Good morning, doorway.
8: 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Morning, ceiling.
7: Good morning, floor. Ready to start the day. Here it is. Instructions to fit in, have everybody like you, and always be happy. Step one, breathe. Okay, got that one down. Step two, greet the day, smile, and say,
9: good morning, city!
7: Step three, exercise. Jumping jacks, hit them. One, two, three. I am so pumped up! Step four, shower. And always be sure to keep the soap out of your ass! Shave your face.
10: Rest your teeth.
7: Comb your hair. Wear clothes. Almost forgot that one.
11: No, not that. Wrong.
7: And that's it. Check.

That's the Eagles with Peaceful, Easy Feeling, kicking off the 7 o'clock hour. And election is over for the time being. Of course, you got general election coming up in November, but the only races really here in the county, or the only one, is in the city of Paintsville with mayor. Of course, that one will take place then. Yeah, so, well, whoever won yesterday, the winners, well, they'll be moving into their new positions come January. So congratulations to all them. So it is that peaceful, easy feeling knowing that it is over. All right, this is the Get Up and Go show. This time of the show, we usually take a look at holiday lists, see what's going on in the world that most of the time is not on your calendar. So let's give you those. Today is Be a Millionaire Day. I mean, it's simple, right? I just choose not to be a millionaire. Today is Flower Day. What's your favorite flower? Since I've been here, since this business, the radio station, the new building's been in, right here beside of our building is the prettiest rose bush. Blooms every year, kind of a pinkish red bloom. Very pretty, though. What else we got today? It's Eli Day, Jace Day. So you got those two names to celebrate. Today is National Employee Health and Fitness Day. It's National Band Directors Day today. It's National High Heel Day. Today's National Streaming Day. It is National Rescue Dog Day. It is Turn Beauty Inside Out Day. It's also World Bee Day. B-E-E. And World Autoimmune Arthritis Day. That's our holidays that are celebrated. So enjoy those. I like to give those out to you every morning. I'm trying to think of this song here. I'm trying to find it. Yeah, I'm going to find it here. I've got it, matter of fact. And we're going to celebrate one of these holidays with a song coming up. And it is National High Heel Days, so that reminded me of this song. Kelly Pickler with one of her first hits, Red High Heels, here on the Get Up and Go show.

0: As we celebrate High Heels Day, that's Kelly Pickler with Red High Heels. 17 minutes, actually 18 minutes now, as it just turned on me in front of the hour, after the hour 17. Let's start this all over again. 18 minutes after the hour of 7 o'clock. If I ever learn how to do this radio thing, yeah, might get a raise or something. We got 68 degrees on the outside. It's going to be, I'm in mid-80s today. And there is chances of rain from now on into the early future. Yeah, that's how many days in a row we've got rain in the forecast. So get that umbrella with you. Take it with you because you might need it as the day goes on.
1: The one absolutely unselfish friend that a man can have in this selfish world. The one that never deserts him. The one that never proves ungrateful or treacherous is his dog. A fella's dog will stand by him in prosperity or poverty, in health or in sickness. He will sleep on the cold ground where the winter winds blow and the snow drives fiercely, if only he can be near his master's side. He'll kiss the hand that has no food to offer. He guards the sleep of his pauper master as if he were a prince. When all other friends desert, well, that dog remains. When riches take wings and reputations fall to pieces, he is as constant in his love as the sun is in its journey through the heavens. Now, if misfortune drives the master forth, an outcast in the world, friendless and homeless, the faithful dog asks no higher privilege than to just be with him to guard against danger and to fight against his enemies. And when the last scene of all comes, and death takes the master in its embrace, and his body is laid away in the cold ground, no matter if all other friends pursue their way, there by the graveside will the noble dog be found. His head between his paws, his eyes sad, but open in alert watchfulness, faithful and true, even in death.
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0: 25 minutes after the hour of 7 o'clock, we want to thank our sponsors, the Coffee House, Davis Amish Furniture, Area Plumbing, and Bailey's Carpet Hardware. They sponsor the Get Up and Go show Monday through Friday here on WSIP. We got local news coming up here in about 4 minutes or so. And we'll get you all up to date on what's going on. And we'll also have funeral announcements and more great country music coming your way. Well, Scotty McCreery is set to release a new album. It's titled 15 and will feature 9 of his hit songs plus 4 new recordings. The collection will be available on vinyl, CD, and digitally. The album is in honor of his 15-year career in music, which began when he did his initial American Idol audition in Milwaukee. McCreery's 15 drops July 17th. So here he is, Scotty McCreery, teaming up with Hootie and the Blowfish with Bottle Rockets here on the Get Up and Go show.

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2: With a look at today's local news, I'm Scott Ratliff reporting. Here are unofficial results from Tuesday's primary election in Johnson County. In the Republican race for U.S. Senate, Andy Barr led the local vote with 2,400 ballots cast, followed by Daniel Cameron with 1,151. On the Democratic side, Amy McGrath received 246 votes, with Charles Booker close behind at 206. In the Republican primary for U.S. Representative, longtime Congressman Hal Rogers dominated the Johnson County vote with 3,344 ballots. For county offices, Mark McKenzie led the judge executive race with 2,777 votes over Doug Saylor. In the sheriff's race, Scott Hazlett topped the field with 2,622 votes. Ross Conley Sainer received 2,143 votes for PVA, while William Billy Taylor led the coroner's race with 2,216. In commissioner races in Johnson County, Jessica Click, Nancy McKenzie Cantrell, and Keith Patrick were the top vote getters in their district. These totals remain unofficial as of news time. In other primary results from around the region, in State House District 95, Republican Tanner Hesterberg defeated Willie Case. In Floyd County, Debbie Doc Hall won the Republican nomination for County Judge Executive. In McGoffin County, William Bill Meade won the Republican primary for Sheriff and will face Democrat Randall Bob Jordan in November's general election. Also in McGoffin County, Charles Doc Harden narrowly defeated Tommy Howard in the Republican race for Judge Executive. And in Lawrence County, challenger Rick Blackburn unseated incumbent Judge Executive Philip Carter in the Republican primary. That's been a look at today's local news. It's Scott Ratliff reporting.
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2: 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Funeral services for Marsha Bell Butcher, age 69, of Hager Hill, who passed away on Sunday, will be held today at 11 a.m. at the Staffordsville Free Will Baptist Church. Burial will follow at the Highlands Memorial Park at Staffordsville. Visitation will be held today, 10 a.m. until time of services. Phelps and Son Funeral Home caring for these arrangements. Funeral services for Virgil Wiley, age 80, who passed away on Monday, May the 11th, will be held Saturday, May 23rd at 1 p.m. at the Phelps & Son Funeral Home in Paintsville. Virgil will be laid to rest at the Highland Memorial Park at Staffordsville. Visitation will be held Saturday, 11 a.m. until 1 p.m. Phelps & Son Funeral Home caring for these arrangements. Services for Judy K. Wells DeLong, age 79, of Hager Hill, who passed away on Tuesday, are incomplete at this time and will be announced later by the Phelps & Son Funeral Home.
3: Good morning. This is Paul Wayne Browning. The Bible says in Romans 12:2, do not conform the pattern of your life to this world, but be transformed by the renewal of your mind, that you may prove what the acceptable will of God is. Thank God for that. We want change, but we struggle to get or stay on task with our goals. One day I'll do it, is the enemy of today I am. Yet it seems as long as change hurts more than staying the same. We vacillate between our desires and comfort. It is often so with surrendering the Holy Spirit to the Holy Spirit. He longs to do greater things than these. And while he appeals to us, the comfort of doing nothing seems reassuring, safe, and predictable. We find at last that the center of God's will truly is the safest place to be in our lives, knowing that we revel in him and he molds and inspires us. We are created to do good things for God and be a light for Jesus. Amen. What changes is God's word making in your life? I hope and pray it changes your life a lot. May God bless you.
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2: From the WSIP Weather Center, there's a chance of showers and thunderstorms today, with rain becoming more likely this afternoon. Otherwise, partly sunny, highs reaching around 84, and a 60% chance of rain with up to a half inch possible. Tonight, showers and storms remain likely under cloudy skies with a low around 57 and a 70% chance of rain overnight. And Thursday, showers likely once again and could see some storms in the afternoon. Expect a cloudy, cooler day on Thursday. A high reaching around 70. And that's been a look at your WSIP weather forecast.
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1: Paintsville. CBS News Brief. Representative Thomas Massie lost his re-election bid in the Kentucky House primary. Massie conceded the race to the candidate President Trump-backed former Navy SEAL Ed Gowrine.
2: We were able to go toe-to-toe. There was never a week that we got outspent more than 2-1 in this entire race. Once it got underway,
1: the Senate voted to advance a resolution to limit the president's war powers in Iran.
3: On this vote, the yeas are 50, the nays are 47. The motion is agreed to. The joint resolution is discharged and will be placed on the calendar.
1: On that calendar for another vote on final passage, then it heads to the House. CBS's Matt Gubbins reported on wildfires out west.
4: New wildfires popping up in Southern California are spreading dangerously close to homes in Riverside County, east of Los Angeles. And overnight, towering flames and wind sent those embers flying dozens of yards in the air.
1: CBS News Brief. I'm Stacey Lynn.
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1: From the WSIP Weather Center, there's a chance of showers and thunderstorms today with rain becoming more likely this afternoon. Otherwise, partly sunny, highs reaching around 84 and a 60% chance of rain with up to a half inch possible. Tonight, showers and storms remain likely under cloudy skies with a low around 57 and a 70% chance of rain overnight. And Thursday, showers likely once again and could see some storms in the afternoon. Expect a cloudy, cooler day on Thursday. A high reaching around 70. And that's the look after WSIP weather forecast.
0: This weather forecast has been brought to you by Big Sandy Heating and Cooling.

That's Hardy featuring Eric Church, Morgan Wallen, and Tim McGraw. Pretty good there. We've got 10 minutes after the hour of 8 o'clock. We got Swap Shop coming up here in just a little bit. So it's going to be all phone call day today, it being Wednesday. So looking forward to that. What we got here? Yeah, congratulations to all the baseball and softball teams that were able to win their district tournaments last night. A lot of championship games here in the 57th. Games you heard live on WSIP with softball and baseball over on 94.7. Johnson Central capturing the title once again over Paintsville, but both teams will advance into next week's regional tournament play, and that will be held at Prestonsburg at Stonecrest, and we will have all the coverage of both of those tournaments here on the Fork Media in Paintsville. WSIP will have baseball and softball over on WKYH. Again, Swap Shop coming up here in just a moment following this song from the Steel Drivers, Where Rainbows Never Die. Currently 11 minutes after the hour of 8 o'clock, and current temperature on the outside looks like it's 72 already under sunny conditions.

0: 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Now time for the Swap Shop here on WSIP. Today is all phone calls, so the phone lines are open, 7890318. The area code, of course, 606-789-0318. Just a reminder, this is a rollover line that we use, so when you call in, as long as it's ringing on your end, you'll be safe and you'll be able to get on the air. You'll be next in line, so be patient with us. Couple of the rules, 3 items or less when you call in, only 1 vehicle per phone call, no services, please, and have those radios turned all the way down when you call in. And after you describe the item you're looking to buy, sell, or trade, make sure to give your number twice before you hang up the phone with us. 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Let's get to our first caller and get things rolling. Good morning. You're on the Swap Shop.
1: Yes, sir. Good morning. 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It's about a 16-inch wide dinner bell. And I also got some old lawnmower push mowers. There's 6 or 7 of them. I'd sell them all for one money. And I have a little bit of lumber left to sell. You can call me at 606-884-8927. That's 884-8927. Thank you.
0: Thank you. Phone lines open, 7890318. 7890318. This line's ringing. Let's go to it. Good morning. You're on the Swap Shop.
2: Good morning. I'm looking for a shotgun, 12-gauge pump, preferably a nylon stock, but just a good, used, clean shotgun. And my number is 606-384-8720. Thank you.
0: Thank you. 7890318. Just make sure, if you would, to give that number twice before you hang up with us. Good morning. You're on the Swap Shop.
3: Yes. I have a 60-inch marble bathroom vanity top. 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Nothing wrong with it. It's just we changed our bathroom color scheme, and we're asking $50. You can catch us at 606-789-1943. That's 789-1943, and thank you.
0: Thank you. Good morning. You're on the Swap Shop.
4: Yes, this morning I have for sale. It's a real nice Wilder weight bench. It does come with 300 pounds of weight. And I also have for sale the collection of old antique baseball cards for sale. I've got over 140. And I also have for sale some old antique tools. If anybody's interested in any of the items, I do have pictures. They can call me or text me at 606-226-9001. That's 226-9001. Thank you.
0: Thank you. Good morning. You're on the Swap Shop.
5: Yes, I'm looking for a set of tars, 275-55-20. If anybody has them, give me a call at 1-606-367-7212. That's 367-7212. Bye.
0: Thank you. Good morning. You're on the Swap Shop. Hello? Go ahead. All right. Make sure, have those radios turned down. There is a delay that we use, so make sure you're just on the phone only, okay? Good morning. You're on the Swap Shop.
6: Yeah, my friend's got two little mini goats for sale. He's got a full stock painting nanny. She's dark brown with no horn, real pretty gold. Then got a brown and white one. She's half painting and half pygmy nanny, and he wants to sell them both together because they stay together. He wants $100 piece for them. If anybody's interested, for more information, they can call my cell phone number. It's in Pike County,
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7: Thank you. Thank you. Good morning. You're on the Swap Shop. Yes, I have a 12-16 porch. It's all treated wood with a real good tin on the top of it. I'd like to sell that 339-5625. 339-5625. Thank you.
0: Thank you. Good morning on the Swamp Shop.
8: Yes, this one. I have a John Deere 317. It's a 1971. It's got hydraulic hookups on the front of it. Runs out real good. Got a mowing deck with it. Mowing deck's got three blades on it. I like to sell it and do some trading. I might consider trading to a good pull-behind trailer for a truck or something like that, like a 5x8 or something like that. I'd consider trading on that. And I also have for sale a trade a RG-22 long rifle, Western-style revolver. I'd like to sell or do some trading on it. And if anybody's... I'm also looking for somebody who works on riding lawnmowers. Someone who can come to me, because I have no way to haul a riding lawnmower. I'm looking for somebody who works on them. And also four-wheelers. Somebody can come to me. Number to call is 606-781-5429. That's 606-781-5429. Thank you.
0: Thank you. Good morning on the Swap Shop.
9: Yes, I found out some number someone had last week on Toyota car for sale. My number is 349-2141. 349-2141. Thank you.
0: Thank you. A little quick there. Let's hear a word from our sponsors and be back with more of the Swap Shop.
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0: 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Let's go back to the phone calls. Good morning.
11: Good morning. I got a 16-foot aluminum bass boat, flat bottom, 40-horsepower Evinrude motor on it. It's on the trailer. Number they can call is 606-339-4331, 606-339.
0: You cut off there. You there? Hello? I didn't pick up that number. Not sure if you all did or not, but his phone cut off. 789-0318. Just a reminder, as always, when you call in, three items or less, one vehicle per phone call, no services, please, and make sure to slow down when you give your phone number. Because that one gentleman before our break, I have no clue what that number was.
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0: Good morning, you on the Swap Shop.
13: Hey, good morning. I've got a 5-foot, rear tan rotary tiller I'd like to put on there. Goes behind a tractor, 3-point hitch. It's blue in color, and I'd like $525 for it. Interested parties call 349-2017. 349-2017. Thank you.
0: Thank you. 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
14: Good morning. I got a John boat, a aluminum boat I had for quite a few years, and it's pretty good shape, but I'm not able to use it anymore. And it's, I'll take $75 for it if anybody wants it. And they call me at 264-4080. 264-4080. Thank you, sir.
0: Thank you. Good morning, you on the Swap Shop.
9: Yes, I was going to talk about that Toyota car for sale. My phone number is 349-2141. Thank you.
0: And thank you. Toyota car for sale, 349-2141. Thank you very much, sir. Good morning, you on the Swap Shop.
12: A male Pomeranian puppy. He is black with white markings. He is 300 with CKC papers. Also, I have an adult female Shih Tzu that's around 3 years old for $300. 606-789-5918. 789-5918. Thank you.
0: Thank you. Good morning on the Swap Shop.
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0: Thank you. 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
16: 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I have a commercial grade 8-foot heavy duty Ford truck rack for sale and a drywall cart to haul drywall to the house to build a new house and a 3-turn lift for sale for a garage. 297-1886. 297-1886. 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
0: Thank you. And our final call today. Good morning. You're on the Swap Shop.
18: Yeah, I called in and had the fast boat for sale. Yes, the number sir. Was 606-339-4331. 606-4331. Thank you.
0: Thank you very much. Good morning. You're on the Swap Shop.
19: Yes, I'm looking for someone to do some weed eating. My phone number is 297-1255. That's 297-1255. Thank you and have a good day.
0: Thank you. And that will close down the Swap Shop this morning. Thank you much for your calls. I'll be back again in the morning, and we'll do the all-note edition of the Swap Shop. Thanks so much to Dead Gloss Paint Company and Carbon Auto Repair. 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Keep it locked in to WSIP throughout your day today. We'll keep you company, as always, with some great country music. But until in the morning, this has been the Swap Shop. It's-

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10: From the WSIP Weather Center, there's a chance of showers and thunderstorms today, with rain becoming more likely this afternoon. Otherwise, partly sunny. Highs reaching around 84, and a 60% chance of rain with up to a half inch possible. Tonight, showers and storms remain likely under cloudy skies with a low around 57 and a 70% chance of rain overnight. And Thursday, showers likely once again and could see some storms in the afternoon. Expect a cloudy, cooler day on Thursday, the high reaching around 70. And that's a look after WSIP weather forecast.
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1: Paintsville. CBS News Brief. Some big wins for Trump-backed Republican candidates in primaries across the country yesterday. In Kentucky, former Navy SEAL Ed Gallrine defeated incumbent Congressman Thomas Massie.
2: I want to thank President Trump for his support, his endorsement, and his counsel.
1: In Miami today, federal prosecutors are expected to announce criminal charges against former Cuban leader Raul Castro. He's the brother of longtime dictator Fidel Castro. Sources tell CBS News the indictments linked to his alleged role in the 1996 shootdown of two civilian planes that killed three Americans. Castro is 94. There are several fires burning in Southern California. CBS's Matt Gutman's in Simi Valley following the Simi Sandy fire.
3: The fire forced employees of the Reagan Library to evacuate while animal shelters opened their doors and residents rushed to move horses out of harm's way.
1: CBS News.
4: 2 minutes after the hour, 9 o'clock on this Wednesday morning. 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Good morning to you, Malcolm.
5: Good morning to you.
4: Ain't the birds sounding good this morning?
5: Birds sound good, but now it's humid out there.
4: It is. It is. You know something's coming. There's like, what, 2 weeks of rain predicted or something?
5: Yeah, chances? About every day, yeah. But now, I was out in my garden last night. We just put it out, I think, maybe Thursday or Friday evening.
4: It can use a little drink.
5: It can use a little drink. It didn't look too bad, but I've got a big water tank there that we usually fill up.
4: It's not the same, though, is it?
5: It's not the same.
4: You need some of that just old natural water.
5: Yeah, but we're here at Staffordsville today. Of course, today is our short day. We're only around to about noontime. We already had people in this morning shopping. We appreciate everybody that comes in and sees us on any of the products that we sell. We got a lot of different things that we sell. The humidity, the weather and stuff kind of drives people in about air conditioners. We've been selling air conditioners. We got all the different sizes that we normally stock in. 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We got more refrigerators coming in today, and we've got affordable refrigerators right now. We what we understand, the price of major appliances is going to take about a 3-7% increase in the next few weeks, and so we've tried to load up on all the different ones that we normally stock and stuff, and for whatever much room as we've got to keep stuff. So, but we still got pretty good stock on freezers at the top, freezers at the bottom, side by sides, and just a lot of different models. So we invite you in to see us. 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We got Whirlpool, Maytag, Amana, some KitchenAid, and we can get you in there. 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
1: Uh-oh.
0: Got to get out, get to see the chiropractor. I can feel him. We've been kind of lifting and tugging on some stuff, so. But, Scott, hope you have a blessed day, and hope that listener has a blessed Wednesday.
1: I can be the same. We'll talk to you in the morning.
0: Thank you.
1: Malcolm Ratliff out at B&W, Route 40 West, Stanfordsville, next to the Johnson County School Bus Garage, and just up from the Country Music Highway Museum.
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1: From the WSIP Weather Center, there's a chance of showers and thunderstorms today, with rain becoming more likely this afternoon. Otherwise, partly sunny. Highs reaching around 84, and a 60% chance of rain with up to a half inch possible. Tonight, showers and storms remain likely under cloudy skies, with a low around 57 and a 70% chance of rain overnight. And Thursday, showers likely once again and could see some storms in the afternoon. Expect a cloudy, cooler day on Thursday, the high reaching around 70. And that's a look after WSIP weather forecast.
16: This weather forecast has been brought to you by Big Sandy Heating and Cooling.

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0: That's Coe Swindell doing that one for you with You Should Be Here. We're glad you're here with us. I'm here, and you're there. And the person we have on the phone is where they're supposed to be. So we're all where we're supposed to be. I'm talking about Leslie at HLT Check Exchange because I've got Leslie on the phone with us, and she is just so chipper this morning. Show them how chipper you are, Leslie.
1: Well, I don't know. I didn't know I was, really, but...
0: She said, hello, how much money you need? And I said, I don't need any money.
1: Yeah. Well, you're loaded, ain't you?
0: I ain't going nowhere. I ain't got nothing going on. Yeah. I'm afraid to go anywhere. I went to work yesterday at 4:30 a.m.
1: Uh-huh.
0: Gas was 4:17. Got off work about 1 o'clock, drove home, and it was 4:49.
1: Yeah, that's crazy. Mm-hmm.
0: You can't win.
1: I know, and I'm used to just putting... I don't ever fill up my car. I think I should. It might be better to do it that way. But I just put, like, $15 usually when I put it in, but... because it would last a while. Well, now it just don't. It might last a trip or two, and that's about it.
0: Well, I'm guilty for doubling that. I usually do 30, and that gets me for a day or so.
1: Yeah, it's wild.
0: It is. But now...
1: that's what I'm here for.
0: I'm there to get money. If you need money, Leslie can just... You know, she's able to get you any kind of money that you want, up to $500, that is.
1: Yeah, so just like me and Scott was talking, gas prices, if you're low on gas until your next payday, or...
0: which affects groceries, which affects everything else.
1: Yes, it does. So if you need any cash... that's what I'm here for at HLT Check Exchange. And the good thing, we don't do credit checks. I'll let you know what you need to bring in, which isn't much. All you have to bring in is a 30-day bank statement, driver's license, proof of income, and Social Security card.
0: And a check now?
1: A check, yeah. We can do some online banking now. So, yeah. So that was an issue before. So we can take online banking. So
0: I envision you over there like these TV shows. You get money, and you get money, and you get money.
1: Yeah. I was talking to somebody. I said, I'm going to give you this sign right here, and I'm going to make you go over there and stand by the road and hold the sign up. Get some people over here.
0: Did it work?
1: They wouldn't do it. So.
0: Oh, okay. Have you had to go out there and stand with that sign?
1: No.
0: I might have to start doing that on my day off.
1: There you go. That's a good idea, Scott.
0: Come over and help.
1: Come right on.
0: See what I can get from Cheryl.
1: There you go.
0: But you're there to help them out, get money from 50 to 500, increments of 5. So you come over there, there's no credit checks. Pretty quick process. The first time, maybe a little bit longer because you got to get set up in the system, right?
1: That's right. And it still don't take very long at all. Just like I tell you, we're all busy. You work all day and you're still at work and you don't get off till late. I can always email you or fax you the application to make the process even faster.
0: Well, that's very convenient.
1: Yes.
0: And it just depends on when you get paid is when you all figure it out when to pay you back.
1: That's right. So if you get paid every 2 weeks, you'll pay it then, or if you get paid once a month, then you'll pay it once a month.
0: And you need to make sure to invite your friends to, if they need to, maybe they didn't know, or they're short on cash, and you say, well, here's what you can do.
1: That's right. We have a referral friend program, which is good because you get cash off of your service fee. It's $10 off your service fee for anybody that you invite over to us. So if that's 10 people, that's $100 in savings. So it's always good to save any amount of money you can these days.
0: Got a question for you. When you talk on the phone, like we're talking right now.
1: Yes.
0: Is anybody else there?
1: No.
0: Okay. And I'm in the FM room here. Mike's in another room. He can't see me.
1: Okay.
0: Do you talk with your hand still? I'm pointing and
1: I move my hands. One hand's holding the phone, the other one I'm just moving around.
0: You know, I was stressing things out. I'm pushing my hand out and giving gestures. What are you doing?
1: I do the same. Well, I'm glad I'm not the only one that does
0: that.
1: You're
0: not the only one. Me and you are the only ones in this town that does that.
1: Oh. I always talk with my hands.
0: Let's let them know where you're located and how they can find you.
1: Okay, I'm located in the Mayo Plaza beside LA Nails, and we are in Monday through Friday, 9 to 5:30, and Saturday, 9 to 12.
0: Not too and bad of hours, are they?
1: No. That's why we're in Saturdays, because, you know, a lot of people work during the week, so they can't get in here. So Saturdays is always good. But our phone number is 789-CASH. That's 789-2274.
0: So that's a pretty simple process. If you're in need of some money until payday, then HLT Check Exchange in the Mayo Plaza can help you out. So we're going to help out somebody right now. $25 is still $25. But we're going to give that away. Before we do, we also want to remind you to log onto the HLT Facebook page, because there's all kinds of giveaways throughout the year.
1: I'm glad you reminded them, Scott. Yeah, make sure you go like the HLT Check Exchange Facebook page, because we do giveaways and stuff like that on there.
0: All right. So $25, the only rule, if you've won the last 6 months, you're not eligible. We keep track of that. I write names. She writes names. She takes pictures. She sends them to me. We share them, and it's all good. I did that in all one breath. Can you believe that?
1: Very good.
0: All right. 789-0318 is the number. Let's do caller 3, 789-0318. There's caller 1. We got rollover lines. There's caller 2. So guess what that means? This caller is going to be the winner. Let's see who we have on the line. Hello, who's this?
2: This is Todd Flowers.
0: Hi, Todd. How are you?
2: Doing all right. How about you?
0: Hanging in there, hanging in there. All right, we'll say hello to Leslie.
2: Hello.
1: Hello, congratulations.
2: Thank you.
0: You just stop over there, Todd, get your little certificate, bring it here to the station, and we'll get your cash. So congratulations.
2: All right, thank you.
0: Thank you much. Leslie, we done it and survived another week.
1: Yay.
0: At least to Wednesday.
1: Yep.
0: What's your favorite country song? I'm going to play it for you. What do you like? And don't say, I don't listen to country. Don't say that.
1: I do listen to country, but, oh, gosh, you caught me off guard. It's been a long time.
0: Let me say it slower. Who is your favorite? I'll just play something and dedicate it to you.
1: Okay, that sounds good, Scott.
0: Well, 9 to 5 or something.
1: Okay.
0: But yours is 9 to 5:30, isn't it?
1: Yeah.
0: Well, there goes that one. Anyway, I'll play you something, Leslie.
1: See ya.
0: Bye-bye. We get off track sometimes, but Leslie's a pretty good person. I like talking with Leslie. Congratulations, Todd Flowers, winner, $25, courtesy of WSIP and HLT Check Exchange. Well, I fibbed to her. I'm playing Jelly Roll, because that's what's on the computer here. I am not okay on WSIP.

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20: From the WSIP Weather Center, there's a chance of showers and thunderstorms today, with rain becoming more likely this afternoon. Otherwise, partly sunny. Highs reaching around 84, and a 60% chance of rain with up to a half inch possible. Tonight, showers and storms remain likely under cloudy skies, with a low around 57 and a 70% chance of rain overnight. And Thursday, showers likely once again, and could see some storms in the afternoon. Expect a cloudy, cooler day on Thursday, a high reaching around 70. And that's the look after WSIP weather forecast.
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1: Paintsville. CBS News Brief. Former Cuban leader Raul Castro is expected to be indicted today in Miami. Here's CBS's Michael Wallace.
2: Castro will be charged with the 1996 downing of two planes operated by the humanitarian group Brothers to the Rescue. Four people were killed. The indictment could pressure Cuba into political reforms.
1: Another show of strength for President Trump and the Republican Party. One of his frequent critics, Congressman Thomas Massie, lost his GOP primary in Kentucky to former Navy SEAL Ed Gowrine. Massie conceded.
3: We were able to go toe-to-toe. There was never a week that we got outspent more than 2-1 in this entire race. Once it got underway.
1: The chief of the World Health Organization says while the risk of Ebola spreading globally is low in Congo and Uganda.
4: Beyond the confirmed cases, there are almost 600 suspected cases and 139 suspected deaths. We expect

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10: From the WSIP Weather Center, there's a chance of showers and thunderstorms today with rain becoming more likely this afternoon. Otherwise, partly sunny, highs reaching around 84 and a 60% chance of rain with up to a half inch possible. Tonight, showers and storms remain likely under cloudy skies with a low around 57 and a 70% chance of rain overnight. And Thursday, showers likely once again and could see some storms in the afternoon. Expect a cloudy, cooler day on Thursday. The high reaching around 70. And that's the look after WSIP weather forecast.
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20: From the WSIP Weather Center, there's a chance of showers and thunderstorms today, with rain becoming more likely this afternoon. Otherwise, partly sunny, highs reaching around 84, and a 60% chance of rain with up to a half inch possible. Tonight, showers and storms remain likely under cloudy skies with a low around 57 and a 70% chance of rain overnight. And Thursday, showers likely once again and could see some storms in the afternoon. Expect a cloudy, cooler day on Thursday. High reaching around 70. And that's been a look after WSIP weather forecast.
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0: Correspondent Errol Barnett on a new wrinkle in that settlement that ended President Trump's lawsuit against the IRS.
1: The agency is permanently barred from pursuing any claims against President Trump, his family, or businesses based on past tax returns.
0: A wildfire in northern Texas has burned more than 34,000 acres. It destroyed Eli Cochran's family home.
2: You kind of realize, like, I'll never be able to sit in my room again, or I'll never be able to walk through my front door again.
0: Barney Frank, longtime Massachusetts congressman, has died. He was 86. CBS News Brief, I'm Steve Kay.
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18: From the WSIP Weather Center, there's a chance of showers and thunderstorms today with

0: rain becoming more likely this afternoon. Otherwise, partly sunny. Highs reaching around 84 and a 60% chance of rain with up to a half inch possible. Tonight, showers and storms remain likely under cloudy skies with a low around 57 and a 70% chance of rain overnight. And Thursday, showers likely once again and could see some storms in the afternoon. Expect a cloudy, cooler day on Thursday, a high reaching around 70. That's the look at your WSIP weather forecast.
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10: As temperatures warm up, we start to see more and more insects and bugs in our gardens, our landscapes, and of course, inside our homes. One of the most common solutions to dealing with these is pesticides, and we don't want to forget about other options like exclusion and habitat modification, food removal, and that sort of thing. But if you have reached the point where you do need to use a pesticide to deal with an insect problem, there are several things you want to make sure that you do in order to make this a safe and effective process. Number one, use the correct pesticide. Not all insect killers will kill all insects, so it's important to have a good identification of what you're dealing with and then select a product that is designed to kill that particular pest. As always, if you have questions about that, you can contact me. I can identify the insect for you, and then we can go from there to determine which product will work the best in your particular situation. Second, you want to make sure that you follow those label instructions right to the letter. Understand that that is actually a legal document. We've talked about that on here a number of other times, so it's very important to do exactly what the label says for your own safety and is for the safety of those around you as well, and to make sure that we don't develop additional resistance problems with insects. If we overuse a particular insecticide, you can eventually see some resistance, and we've seen that with a lot of products over the years, so we don't want to contribute to that, especially if it won't help you control your problem anyway. Third, you do not want to combine pesticides with any type of household product. Some people think that adding some vinegar or some type of cleaning solution or other product will make that pesticide work better. It will not. It can mess up the chemistry of the product, but more importantly, it could endanger you. It could also cause that product to discolor or damage the surfaces where it's applied and that type of thing. So make sure that you don't mix any kind of household product with your pesticide. Wear protective clothing. It may seem like we're not handling something all that dangerous if it's just an over-the-counter product, but it's important to use at least a pair of gloves and have some eye protection when you're applying pesticides. It's also best to wear long sleeves, long pants, socks, and shoes so that you don't get any kind of skin contact from your particular pesticide that you're applying. Next, you want to make sure that you keep those products away from children and pets, and that applies to both during the time of application and during storage. You want to make sure that after you finish applying that pesticide that you store it safely, make sure that the lids are on properly, make sure that it's in its original container, don't ever transfer it into some other kind of container, and make sure that it's at a high shelf and possibly in a locked location where kids just can't get access to it. As far as application, you want to make sure that you observe those label requirements for keeping animals and children out of the area, and adults for that matter, until the product is dry and safe for re-entry. And then finally, you want to clean up thoroughly after application. Make sure that you immediately go and wash your hands and any other part of your skin that may have been in contact with the pesticide, and then of course wash the clothes that you wore that may have any pesticide on them as well. Just as a safe measure, make sure that you wash up everything after you use pesticides, whether they have come into contact with anything or not. If you have questions, give me a call at the office, 789-8108. Check out our Facebook page, Johnson County Cooperative Extension Agriculture, or our website, johnsonextension.com.
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13: From the WSIP Weather Center, there's a chance of showers and thunderstorms today, with rain becoming more likely this afternoon. Otherwise, partly sunny, highs reaching around 84, and a 60% chance of rain with up to a half inch possible. Tonight, showers and storms remain likely under cloudy skies with a low around 57 and a 70% chance of rain overnight. And Thursday, showers likely once again and could see some storms in the afternoon. Expect a cloudy, cooler day on Thursday, high reaching around 70. And that's been a look after WSIP weather forecast.
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2: CBS News Brief. Two law enforcement officers who clashed with rioters in the Capitol attack have sued to block the administration's anti-weaponization fund. CBS's Jake Rosen.
3: We have seen overnight the initial first rush of funds and Trump allies who are seeking that access to that $1.7 billion.
2: Sources say the U.S. Today will indict former Cuban leader Raul Castro, Latin America expert William Leo Grande.
4: We have a Secretary of State who is of Cuban-American heritage and who identifies with the constituency in South Florida that has been pressing for the United States to overthrow the Cuban government ever since 1959.
2: A new study finds modern medicine has a huge impact on human gut microbes. Author Maria Dominguez-Bello.
5: The U.S. microbiome of healthy people has about half of the diversity. So with urbanization, we lose microbiome diversity.
2: CBS News Brief. I'm Steve.
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7: With a look at today's local news, I'm Scott Ratliff reporting. Here are unofficial results from Tuesday's primary election in Johnson County. In the Republican race for U.S. Senate, Andy Barr led the local vote with 2,400 ballots cast, followed by Daniel Cameron with 1,151. On the Democratic side, Amy McGrath received 246 votes, with Charles Booker close behind at 206. In the Republican primary for U.S. Representative, longtime Congressman Hal Rogers dominated the Johnson County vote with 3,344 ballots. For county offices, Mark McKenzie led the judge executive race with 2,777 votes over Doug Saylor. In the sheriff's race, Scott Hazlett topped the field with 2,622 votes. Ross Conley Sander received 2,143 votes for PVA, while William Billy Taylor led the coroner's race with 2,216. In commissioner races in Johnson County, Jessica Click, Nancy McKenzie Cantrell, and Keith Patrick were the top vote getters in their district. These totals remain unofficial as of news time. In other primary results from around the region, in State House District 95, Republican Tanner Hesterberg

0: executive Philip Carter in the Republican primary. That's been a look at today's local news. It's Scott Ratliff reporting.
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0: And here's a look at today's local funeral announcements. Funeral services for Marsha Bell Butcher, age 69, of Hager Hill, who passed away on Sunday, will be held today at 11 a.m. at the Staffordsville Free Will Baptist Church. Burial will follow at the Highlands Memorial Park at Staffordsville. Visitation will be held today, 10 a.m. until time of services. Phelps & Son Funeral Home caring for these arrangements. Funeral services for Virgil Wiley, age 80, who passed away on Monday, May the 11th, will be held Saturday, May 23rd at 1 p.m. at the Phelps & Son Funeral Home in Paintsville. Virgil will be laid to rest at the Highland Memorial Park at Staffordsville. Visitation will be held Saturday, 11 a.m. until 1 p.m. Phelps & Son Funeral Home caring for these arrangements. Services for Judy K. Wells DeLong, age 79, of Hager Hill, who passed away on Tuesday, are incomplete at this time and will be announced later by the Phelps & Son Funeral Home.
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0: From the WSIP Weather Center, there's a chance of showers and thunderstorms today, with rain becoming more likely this afternoon. Otherwise, partly sunny, highs reaching around 84, and a 60% chance of rain with up to a half inch possible. Tonight, showers and storms remain likely under cloudy skies, with a low around 57 and a 70% chance of rain overnight. And Thursday, showers likely once again, and could see some storms in the afternoon. Expect a cloudy, cooler day on Thursday, a high reaching around 70. And that's been a look after WSIP weather forecast.
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0: With a look at today's local sports, I'm Scott Ratliff reporting. Take a look at your high school baseball scores from last night around the 15th region. 57 district championship at Johnson Central. It was the Golden Eagles defeating Paintsville by the final of 4-0. 58th district championship from Betsy Lane. It was Prestonsburg over Lawrence County 4-2. 59th district championship game from Pikeville. It was the Panthers over Eastridge in 5 innings, 15-2. And the 60th district championship from Pike County Central. It was Belfry defeating Pike County Central 11-1 in 5 innings. That makes up the 15th region baseball tournament scheduled for next week in Prestonsburg. The winning teams from the 57th, Johnson Central, 58th, Prestonsburg, 59th, Pikeville, and the 60th is Belfry. Runner-up teams in baseball, 57th is Paintsville, 58th, Lawrence County, 59th, Eastridge, 60th District, Pike County Central. Other scores from last night, 54th District Championship game, Hazard over Perry Central, 10-5, and the 64th district from Ashland, Boyd County defeated Ashland 6-5. High school softball scores from last night around the 15th region. 57th district championship at Johnson Central in 3 innings. The Lady Eagles defeated Paintsville 15-0. 58th district title game from Betsy Lane in 3 innings. Lawrence County over Floyd Central 15-0. And the 60th district championship from Pike County Central. Belfry defeated the Lady Hawks 8-1. Softball 15th region teams, the winners, 57th Johnson Central, 58th Lawrence County, 60th is Belfry. Runner-up teams, 57th Paintsville, 58th Floyd Central, 60th Pike County Central. Only one game on tap for tonight in softball action around the area. In the 59th District Championship game from Pikeville, it will be the Lady Panthers taking on the Shelby Valley Lady Cats. That's set for a 6 p.m. start. That's been a look at today's local sports. It's Scott Ratliff reporting.
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10: From the WSIP Weather Center, there's a chance of showers and thunderstorms today, with rain becoming more likely this afternoon. Otherwise, partly sunny. Highs reaching around 84, and a 60% chance of rain with up to a half inch possible. Tonight, showers and storms remain likely under cloudy skies, with a low around 57 and a 70% chance of rain overnight. And Thursday, showers likely once again, and could see some storms in the afternoon. Expect a cloudy, cooler day on Thursday. The high reaching around 70. That's a look at your WSIP weather forecast.
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1: Paintsville. CBS News Brief. Two men who defended the U.S. Capitol when it was attacked in 2021 are suing to block the Trump administration's new fund to benefit Trump allies. CBS's Jake Rosen.
2: Two police officers here in the district who were injured by those rioters on January 6th and who have faced the consequences over the last 5+ years of that believe that they have the first case.
1: A day after the Senate voted to limit President Trump's war powers in Iran, the president wondered if Tehran leaders are making the right moves in the war stalemates.
3: I just wonder whether or not they have the good of the people, because some of the things they're doing to me means they don't have the good of the people, and they have to have the good of the people.
1: Well, CBS's Tina Patel is covering the major wildfire that threatens hundreds of homes outside Los Angeles.
4: We just got a briefing from a official with the fire department here in Ventura County, and they say no new homes were lost. So that's very good news.
1: CBS News Brief. I'm Steve Kathan.
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11: From the WSIP Weather Center, there's a chance of showers and thunderstorms today, with rain becoming more likely this afternoon. Otherwise, partly sunny, highs reaching around 84, and a 60% chance of rain with up to a half inch possible. Tonight, showers and storms remain likely under cloudy skies, with a low around 57 and a 70% chance of rain overnight. And Thursday, showers likely once again, and could see some storms in the afternoon. Expect a cloudy, cooler day on Thursday, a high reaching around 70. And that's the look after WSIP weather forecast.
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7: And here's Clark with the weather. 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

0: Zach Top was playing a show in Las Vegas and had a very special guest in the room, Randy Travis.
1: It's happened to me twice now. The first time was, I guess, at the end of 2024. We played Billy Bob's for the first time, and he came out there and sat side stage and watched the show. We sang one of his songs there, and then, yeah, did the same thing. He came out in Vegas and stayed there for our show. We sang 1982 for him, and yeah, it was pretty cool. He seems like he always gets a kick out of it. Obviously, he has a hard time speaking too much these days, yeah. But it seems like he always gets a kick out of the fact that some younger folks, you know, still know his music and love it and kind of keeping it alive. Yeah, he's one of my favorites and always cool. It's fun. Obviously, those guys that are kind of my heroes when they take a liking to my music and think I'm doing a good job. Yeah. There's not much greater seal of approval than that.
0: Zach Top is on the road right now. For all his dates, go to ZachTop.com. I'm Lon Helton, and tomorrow, Cody Johnson breaks a record set by the King on Country's Inside Track.
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9: From the WSIP Weather Center, there's a chance of showers and thunderstorms today, with rain becoming more likely this afternoon. Otherwise, partly sunny, highs reaching around 84, and a 60% chance of rain with up to a half inch possible. Tonight, showers and storms remain likely under cloudy skies with a low around 57 and a 70% chance of rain overnight. And Thursday, showers likely once again and could see some storms in the afternoon. Expect a cloudy, cooler day on Thursday. The high reaching around 70. And that's the look after WSIP weather forecast.
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1: Paintsville. CBS News Brief. A federal grand jury has indicted former Cuban leader Raul Castro for the downing of two humanitarian planes 30 years ago. New York Congresswoman Nicole Malliotakis.
2: But we hope that this will be a turning point in Cuba, that we will see the people of Cuba rise up and demand freedom and regime change once and for all.
1: Longtime Massachusetts Congressman Barney Frank has died. He helped craft a rescue package during the 2008 financial crisis.
3: Only one thing you can do in bankruptcy that you can't do outside of bankruptcy, break your word, break your deals. 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
1: Barney Frank was 86. 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AAA's Skylar McKinney.
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18: From the WSIP Weather Center, there's a chance of showers and thunderstorms today, with rain becoming more likely this afternoon. Otherwise, partly sunny, highs reaching around 84, and a 60% chance of rain with up to a half inch possible. Tonight, showers and storms remain likely under cloudy skies, with a low around 57 and a 70% chance of rain overnight. And Thursday, showers likely once again, and could see some storms in the afternoon. Expect a cloudy, cooler day on Thursday, a high reaching around 70. And that's the look at the WSIP weather forecast.
17: This weather forecast has been brought to you by Big Sandy Heating and Cooling.

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Hi, I'm Pim Pfister-Clark, and this is Wedding Planning with Pim. Listen up, because the next 90 seconds will be full of valuable quick tips as you plan your wedding. Number one, the internet is a great way to announce your engagement, whether you email an announcement or design your own wedding website. Two, thank the hosts of your engagement party with a note and a small gift, flowers or a dinner invitation. Three, traditional wisdom says to set aside 2 months' salary for the engagement ring. Four, if you're planning a destination wedding, be sure to keep in mind that some fabrics and styles travel much better than others. Number five, to marry at sea, you will need to hold the ceremony while the ship is in port or within 3 miles of land. Six, the alteration cost for letting out a too small gown will be much higher than those of taking in a too large gown. Number seven, remember that smaller weddings can usually be planned in much less time than it takes to orchestrate a large one. Eight, when planning

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2: From the WSIP Weather Center, there's a chance of showers and thunderstorms today, with rain becoming more likely this afternoon. Otherwise, partly sunny, highs reaching around 84, and a 60% chance of rain with up to a half inch possible. Tonight, showers and storms remain likely under cloudy skies, with a low around 57 and a 70% chance of rain overnight. And Thursday, showers likely once again and could see some storms in the afternoon. Expect a cloudy, cooler day on Thursday, a high reaching around 70. And that's a look at your WSIP weather forecast.
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1: Paintsville. CBS News Brief. The Justice Department announces the indictment of former Cuban leader Raul Castro and other top officials in the deadly 1996 downing of humanitarian planes. Acting Attorney General Todd Blanche.
2: Nations and their leaders cannot be permitted to target Americans, kill them, and not face accountability.
1: Officers who defended the Capitol from rioters in 2021 sue to block payouts from a $1.8 billion anti-weaponization fund. CBS's Jake Rosen.
3: Two police officers here in the district who were injured by those rioters on January 6th and who have faced the consequences over the last 5+ years of that believe that they have the first case.
1: As a rare type of Ebola spreads quickly in Congo, World Health Organization Chief Tedros Ghebreyesus assures the public.
4: WHO assess the risk of the epidemic as the high at the national and regional levels and low at the global level.
1: CBS News Brief, I'm Jennifer Kuiper.
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7: Well, good afternoon. The latest forecast from...

The National Weather Service in Jackson, Kentucky has issued a severe thunderstorm warning for northeastern Morgan County, southeastern Rowland County, Elliott County until 3:30 p.m. At 3:04 p.m., a severe thunderstorm was located over Little Sandy or near Sandy Hook, moving northeast at 30 miles per hour. Hazard, 60 miles per hour wind gusts and penny-size hail. Source, radar indicated. Impact, expect damage to roofs, siding, and trees. This severe thunderstorm will be near Sandy Hook around 3:10 p.m. Essonville around 3:15 p.m. Other locations in the path of a severe thunderstorm include Culver. Repeating, a severe thunderstorm warning has been issued until 3:30 p.m. for the following county: Morgan, Kentucky,

0: Well, let's try that again.
1: That's so rudely interrupted.
0: Yeah.
1: Anyway.
0: But it was on the topic of weather, so
1: yeah,
0: that's what we were getting at. There are some scattered showers and thunderstorms, and as we just learned, some severe.
1: Yeah, if you're on Route 519 between West Liberty and Moorhead, you're getting slammed. If you're on Route 7 between Sandy Hook and just outside of West Liberty, you're getting slammed. Route 32, all Route 7, all the way to Grayson, you're seeing a lot of heavy rain showers right now.
0: Yeah, that's Morgan, Rowan, and Elliott County for that severe thunderstorm warning until 3:30. We will keep you posted on that. Shower and storm chances continue all through the evening for the rest of the area, too. We are in the 80s right now. Showers likely for the day on Thursday, highs around 70, and Friday, showers and storms possible again, high 78. Right now, 88 degrees at 98.9 WSIP. It is 3:07.
1: Also, if you're in the Blaine area, you got a strong drink of water. And north of Louisa on 23, some pretty heavy stuff. So that's where that's at right now.
0: Yeah. Windshield wipers and headlights on if you're going to Ashland.
1: Mm-hmm.
0: Yep. All right, so we have something fun.
1: See, you squirtled me. You said Ashland, and I thought, man, Olive Garden would sound good today.
0: Olive Garden.
1: Let's go to the Olive Garden
0: up at Ashland. It's in the mall, you know.
1: Yeah.
0: And we got to go to that superhero creamery for my son.
1: Oh, yeah. That's
0: you know, place. You've been in that before?
1: Yeah.
0: Yeah.
2: Amazing comic book store.
0: You like the comic book store? You like
2: yeah,
0: the comic
2: I don't care enough
0: store.
2: About the ice cream.
0: He likes, he doesn't care for the ice cream. He likes those little figure guys.
2: Oh, the Legos. Yeah.
0: Yeah. Yeah.
2: Yeah,
0: yeah
2: I spend at least 20 minutes looking at all those.
0: Yeah. Yeah. Well, I spend at least $20. So that's the difference. Yeah,
1: that's why we're not going anyway.
2: Well, I'm still spending money.
0: That's right.
2: On something other than that.
1: Oh, my God.
0: So, anywho.
1: Didn't mean to go squirreling there, but you just got me going.
0: All right. So, this afternoon, we're going to have some fun. We will keep our eyes on the weather, but it's not going to stop us from doing some giveaways as a part of what we're doing.
1: Oh, yeah. We got some ticket giveaways today.
0: Yeah.
2: Oh.
0: And Olivia, we're tying it to the College of Country Music Knowledge.
2: That's scary. Okay.
1: Guess what we're going to do?
2: I'm going to have to guess the song or guess.
1: Well, not just you.
2: Oh, other people. Do I finally get a phone a friend?
1: We are getting, we want two people to call us.
2: Okay.
0: She gets to phone a friend, she said.
1: No, we want two people to call, and we want three people, two listeners and you, to play the College of Country Music Knowledge to win tickets to see John Barry in concert at the Mac. And yes, we'll use a John Barry song. He's a 90s country guy.
0: Yep.
1: So we're going to use one of his biggest hits as today's College of Country Music Knowledge song.
2: Okay.
1: And we'll ask each caller, one, two, and then you, to fill in the blanks as we move along. We'll call you out by name. So if you call and you play along, you're going to win the tickets.
0: Yeah, you're going to get tickets to see John Barry. That show is June 12th at the Mountain Arts Center.
1: Yeah.
0: And we need to get two callers on the line right now. If you've heard this segment before, then it's going to be good. The number is 789-0318. Give us a call, 606-789-0318, and we will play next.
2: I'm so glad it's not based on.

0: is the new one from Kenny Chesney. It's Carry On right here on 98.9 WSIP. Going to have some fun this afternoon with the College of Country Music Knowledge with Olivia here with us this afternoon.
1: Mm-hmm. Yes.
0: And we got a caller on the line. Amanda Burke of Paintsville is here. Say hi, Amanda.
2: Hello.
0: Hey. And I had another caller on the line, and I lost him. So we got an open line if anyone else wants to call in. We're going to get two callers on the line. We got Amanda, 606-789-0318. If you want to hop on the air and join us right now, you will win John Barry tickets for doing this. 606-789-0318 is our number. And we're going to have some radio fun here. And
3: Amanda, how's your day been?
2: It's been great.
3: Well, good.
2: Great weather.
3: Well, you got tickets, but you get to play along here in just a second with our song challenge.
0: Yeah.
3: So we'll play a song, and we pause it in case you don't know, and you got to finish the lyrics. So we'll ask Olivia to try it once, and then we'll ask you, Amanda, to try it and fill in the blank on another part of the song, and we'll do it for a little bit. Is that cool?
2: Yeah.
3: Okay, good deal. The song we're picking is John Barry. Of course, that's who you're going to go see at the MAG.
0: Mm-hmm.
3: Yeah, he was, Adam, he was a really good country crooner in the 90s.
0: Mm-hmm. Yeah, oh,
3: that
0: yeah.
3: He was.
0: And
3: yeah.
0: We talk about it. 90s country is the thing right now. It always has been for me, mm-hmm. but, you know, a lot of other...

0: The National Weather Service in Charleston, West Virginia has issued a severe thunderstorm warning for northwestern Lawrence County, southern Carter County, until 3:45 p.m. At 3:13 p.m., a severe thunderstorm was located over Little Sandy, or near Sandy Hook, moving east at 20 miles per hour. Hazard, 60 miles per hour wind gusts and nickel-size hail. Source, radar indicated. Impact, expect damage to roofs, siding, and trees. Locations impacted include Blaine, Grayson Lake State Park, Wedville, Denton, Martha, Houthville, Willard, and Hitchens. Repeating, a severe thunderstorm warning has been issued until 3:45 p.m. for the following county, Lawrence, Kentucky.
1: All right,
2: that's
1: I believe we're back. Yeah,
2: you still there, Amanda?
1: Yeah. Sorry about all the craziness, Amanda. It's a little wild here, but it's live radio, and that's what happens. And we're glad you get to be on the air with us this afternoon.
2: So let's play the contest before we get interrupted again by a severe thunderstorm. Are you ready, Adam?
1: I am just about ready here.
2: More importantly, are you ready, O?
3: We'll try.
2: Okay. All right.
1: Amanda and O, this is a song from 1993, a big country song, probably John Barry's biggest hit. And what we do is we play the song, and periodically throughout the song, we stop the song and we'll ask one of y'all to finish the lyric. Just give us your best guess, okay?
3: Let's do it.
1: All right. Here we go. You ready, Amanda?
4: Yeah.
1: All right. You ready, Olivia?
3: Let's do it.
1: Here we go. It is John Barry and Your Love Amazes Me. And let's see what happens here. Getting ready to get into the lyrics here. Who are we going to ask first?
2: Here? Olivia first.
1: Okay.
2: Yeah.
1: All right.
2: Here we go.
5: I've seen the seven wonders of the
3: world.
1: Yeah. Mm-hmm. All right. It's almost Amanda's turn.
5: I've seen the beauty of diamonds and...
2: Amanda.
4: Pearl.
1: Yeah,
2: yes.
1: You got it. All right.
5: But they ain't nothing, baby. Your love amazes.
2: Oh.
3: Me.
1: Yeah.
2: There you go.
1: There we go.
2: We got it now.
1: Yeah. Yeah.
2: Right, Amanda, you're next.
1: All right. Here we go.
5: I've seen a sunset that make you.
1: It said, Amanda, it says, I've seen a sunset that would make you.
4: Smile.
1: Cry. It's cry. That's okay.
4: Cry.
1: Yeah. All right. Here we go. Olivia.
3: Sky.
1: Yeah.
5: The moon in all its phases, but your love amazes.
4: Me.
1: Yeah.
2: Yep. Here's the chorus.
1: All here right. We here we go.
3: Mine.
1: Yep.
5: You're the only one for me.
4: Me.
2: Uh-huh.
1: Yep.
5: You give me hope, you give me
3: reasons.
1: Mm-hmm. Yep.
5: You give me something to believe.
4: Believe
2: in. Yeah.
5: Forever faithfully, your love amazes.
3: Me.
1: Hey!
2: Do it. All right.
1: Yeah. You remember that song by chance, Amanda?
4: Yeah, I do.
1: Do you know that one? Yeah, it's probably one of John Barry's biggest hits right there, and he had several other good ones. Amanda Burke in Paintsville, you've been a good sport. Thank you for playing along this afternoon.
4: Oh, thank you.
1: We appreciate you listening. It's 98.9 WSIP. We are going to hook Amanda up with two tickets to see John Barry. He's going to be at the Mountain Arts Center coming up on June 12th. And I tell you what, we've got a we got another one from John Barry right here. We're just going to play it, put it on, and we're going to turn it up, too.
2: Yeah, she's taking a shot.

0: on June 12th at the Mountain Arts Center, John Barry on 98.9 WSIP. That one's called She's Taking a Shine. Also, so, yeah.
1: Got an important question.
0: Okay.
1: What grade did I get?
0: Oh.
2: I think you both got A's today.
1: There we go.
0: Really? I mean, everything was pretty well correct, wasn't it? You know? So, yeah.
2: I thought Amanda did great.
0: Amanda did do great. That was the first time we ever brought someone else into our College of Country Knowledge.
2: Mm-hmm.
0: And I think it went really well. I mean, other than the weather and all that.
2: Well, considering that we got interrupted by the National Weather Service for a thunderstorm, and it's important. But,
0: it is. I got the info.
2: But you
0: here.
2: Know what? It was all great. Yep. So there you go. But well, yeah.
1: I need a phone a friend more often.
2: To help you out.
0: You can phone a friend. By the way, that about the weather, that is a severe thunderstorm warning for Elliott, Morgan, and Rowan counties until 3:30 this afternoon. So we got a few more minutes on that. And then Lawrence County and Carter County until 3:45. So it looks like the storm is moving from that area into the other area. And I know they're scattered. There's other showers and storms out there. But this one particular severe thunderstorm impacting Elliott, Morgan, Rowan, Lawrence, and Carter County this afternoon. So use caution if you're in those areas. And just take it easy out there, especially if you're driving in this, you know.
2: Right. Now, back to this John Barry thing.
0: Yep.
2: So we still have a set of tickets to give away. So what we're going to do is throw them up on Facebook. So
0: Okay. Go
2: to our WSIP Facebook page. We're going to put a post up in just a minute. We just haven't done it yet.
0: Yeah.
2: But we're going to put it up there. And you can comment. We'll do this for a day. And we'll come back tomorrow and pick a winner.
0: Yep.
2: And I want to see your favorite emoji in the comments.
0: Okay.
2: So just leave an emoji in the comment. Whatever your favorite emoji is.
0: Yeah.
2: That's what we're going to ask for.
0: Yeah.
2: I'm curious. You could create an emoji on your phone?
0: Had no idea.
2: Yeah.
0: My son taught me how to create a sticker, but I didn't know you could create an emoji.
2: You can create your own emoji.
0: Really?
2: You actually, if it is it there, you can actually tell it to make that and describe what you want, and it'll make it.
1: I'm going to need you to show me that at some point.
2: Well,
1: I'm now curious.
2: I just know you can do it. I haven't done it, but I was asked if I wanted to do it like a couple of days ago on a particular text.
1: Yeah.
2: And I was like, I got time for that, but that's interesting. You know,
1: so I know you can do it. Time. In some way, I would have done it.
0: The only thing is, I wish that, you know, on Facebook, you can do different reactions. You can can heart, you can be angry, or you can think it's funny.
2: Yeah.
0: I just need one to be confused.
2: I need one you can roll your eyes at.
0: I roll.
1: I feel like
0: or sometimes I'm just confused. I mean, sometimes
1: confused is wow.
0: Maybe
1: in some
0: so.
1: Way.
0: I mean, but sometimes I don't really understand exactly what I'm reading. You know,
1: well, true.
0: And it might
1: true.
0: Be my fault. I'm just confused. You know,
2: wow is like shocked to me though. If I put a wow, it's like, oh, wow.
1: I guess
0: it's like
1: so.
0: A gasp.
2: Yeah. Or like, oh, you put his head on
0: Whoa.
2: That. You know. I mean, that kind of thing. You manipulated an image or something? Really? No.
1: Anyway. I don't even think I would use that emoji for that. I don't know.
2: I don't know.
1: I think I need a thinking emoji where the person, like, has a light bulb pop on
0: or
1: over their head.
0: Or the face palm emoji.
1: Yes,
2: yeah.
1: I love that
2: yeah.
1: one.
2: Yeah.
1: Use it daily.
2: All right. We'll put those up on Facebook. Give you a chance to log on and win here in a little bit for more John Barry excitement.
0: And speaking of 90s country, we got King George on the way. George Strait and something we don't have this afternoon, Blue Clear Sky on the way, 98.9 WSIP.
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9WSIP. Again, severe thunderstorm warning for Lawrence County and Carter County until 3:45. Parmalee right now and gonna love you.

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1: So we were talking the other day about the other version of this song, the original version. Go ahead and hit play on it. This was the Mark Chestnut version. Yes, Mark Chestnut did it first. Garth covered it later. Listen how different this is.
0: I had no idea that this was Mark's song first, though.
1: And no kidding.
0: This is Friends in Low Places, Mark Chestnut.
2: Man,

0: Hey, it just don't hit the same, does it?
1: Different, isn't it?
0: Yeah.
2: Once Garth wins.
0: You don't like Garth, do you?
2: I do not.
1: You, and I'm a Mark Chestnut fan.
0: I am too.
1: This just doesn't have that big of a feel, does it?
0: No, it was an afterthought.
1: The Garth version sounds so big.
0: Yeah.
1: Yeah.
0: That's the last time you'll hear it.
1: Yeah.
0: But yeah, that's why you never heard it. It's just different. Now, I have a theory why O doesn't really like Garth. Okay. Think about this. You and I grew up, we heard his music on the radio all the time. He had CDs. He was the master of repackaging his music. So there was a hit, like a 20-song hit disc.
1: Yeah.
0: You had to get it.
1: Yeah.
0: And then they had the box set.
2: With the same songs.
0: But there were.
1: Oh.
0: It was all the records he had put out, plus they each had one new version of a song.
1: Oh, and then the other box set. I had the box. This was a cassette box set, and it was called Double Live. Remember Double Live?
0: I had the CD of that, Double
1: I had
0: Live.
1: The cassette box set
0: yeah.
1: of Garth Brooks' Double Live, and it was recordings from live performances
0: yeah.
1: of the songs we knew. So you heard the audience cheering in the song and all that.
0: Uh-huh.
1: You know?
0: And it had the Thunder Rose on it with the extra lyric
1: yeah.
0: in it.
1: Yeah,
0: the
1: yeah.
0: lyric that got cut out on the other song because mm-hmm. it was kind of, well, a little risque for its time.
2: Yeah.
0: It basically told about the girl killed her husband.
2: Oh, well.
0: You know, in the song and stuff. But your generation hasn't been exposed to him because you can't find his music.
2: No.
0: It's not on Apple. It's
2: well,
0: not on Spotify.
2: I looked him up on YouTube because Apple, it wasn't there.
0: Yeah, he doesn't put his music. For a long time, you could only get it on his own platform, his own streaming platform. And that didn't go so well. So now you can get it on Amazon Music, I think. But you can't get his stuff on Apple or Spotify or Pandora, and you have to call the radio station to hear it. He limits how you can get his product.
1: Is that his way of standing up for artists and the industry to where people should have to pay for music? Or what is the stance there?
0: I think it's just him and his ego.
1: Yeah.
0: I think he's just like, you know, you want my music, you got to do this.
1: Did you ever see
0: the website was called Ghost Tunes. You had to download Ghost Tunes to get it.
1: Yeah.
0: You remember Ghost Tunes?
1: And the only reason you had Ghost Tunes was for Garth?
0: It was just for Garth's music.
1: Yeah. So, have you ever seen Garth live?
0: I have not.
2: I know people that have, and they say that he puts on an amazing show.
1: Well,
2: and he's all over the stage, climbing up the, like,
0: and he stole it from Chris Ledoux, by the way. That's why he liked Chris Ledoux so much. He stole Chris Ledoux's stage show.
1: Well, I have seen Garth Brooks live. It's been about 10 years. But now, even that, 2015, 16, whenever that was,
0: yeah,
1: is still after the prime of Garth Brooks' shows. You
0: right.
1: know, so like I understand that in the 90s and right around 2000, he was coming out on a rope hanging from the ceiling and all that.
0: Yeah,
1: remember,
0: big time.
1: Oh, that wasn't going on at Rupp Arena in 2015.
0: No. he sold out Central Park one time in New York.
1: Yeah.
2: Oh, wow.
0: Remember that?
1: Yeah.
0: I mean, he was massively huge, and then he just went nuts. After Chris Gaines, he went nuts. And now he's like, you can go down rabbit holes with him now.
2: Yeah.
0: So, and well, I won't go there.
2: About, I guess, 5 years ago, he had his own station.
1: Mm-hmm.
2: And it was called the Garth Station. And you would have a moment of reflection with Garth. And he likes to say, Garth, I call myself Garth. And I'm like, dude, no third. And that is one of my reasons I dislike him. Is because why are you you're telling on yourself here that you talk to yourself while calling yourself Garth.
1: In third person.
2: Like, are you going to be sitting in your office later today thinking out loud going, Jamie, you need to do this. That's
0: no.
2: not going to happen.
0: No.
2: Like, I'm not going to walk by your office and you're doing that.
0: I'll admit sometimes I do talk
2: to
0: myself,
2: talk to
0: but I don't say, well, Jamie, is it time to go home yet?
2: Exactly.
0: I don't know. Maybe I've got to do this before I go and I need to make this phone call.
2: That was his radio show. Was him doing that with himself.
0: Oh, my Lord.
2: We're worst show I'd ever listened to. Adam, so you see my problem.
1: Listen to the worst show she's ever listened to.
0: And she's on it.
1: And she's heard us. So, I mean, she's,
0: yeah.
1: Oh, boy. All
0: pretty
1: right.
0: Pretty good. Pretty good. I think it's because people don't get it. Young people don't get his music.
2: No.
0: You can't just get it easily like you can anybody else.
2: No, I do have his cassette. I do have a cassette of his.
1: Yeah. You do?
2: I do.
1: I'm surprised you own a cassette.
2: I own several with the big box that's padded and some of the light.
1: All right.
0: Yeah. Hey, by the way, we do have our John Barry Facebook post up right now on 98.9 WSIP. You want to win that ticket. So he was a Grammy and an Emmy Award winner. I didn't know that. He's won both awards. You can see John Barry, the 90s country hitmaker, at the Mac on Friday, June 12th. Simply post your favorite emoji and you can win. So, and we'll pick a winner tomorrow around 3:30, Adam.
1: All right, we'll be right back. More music next. Chris Stapleton on the way. 98.9 WSIP. 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
1: Latest details from the WSIP Weather Center. There's now a severe thunderstorm watch for pretty well most of the entire eastern Kentucky area, and that will be in place until, Jamie, you said 9 o'clock tonight on that one?
14: Yeah, 9 o'clock.
1: All right, so that's a severe thunderstorm watch. We are keeping our eyes on the skies. We'll let you know if any warnings get issued. Showers and thunderstorms likely. Down to 57 tonight. Looks like about 70 tomorrow, more showers and storms. 78 Friday, more showers and storms, and even looks rainy for this weekend, too. So,
14: and that is a National Weather Service severe thunderstorm watch until 9 o'clock. Johnson, Martin, Breathitt, Floyd, Harlan, Knott, Leslie, Letcher, McGoffin, Perry, and Pike counties.
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The National Weather Service in Charleston, West Virginia has issued a severe thunderstorm warning for northeastern Lawrence County, central Wayne County in western West Virginia until 4:30 p.m. At 3:56 p.m., a severe thunderstorm was located over Yatesville Lake State Park, moving east at 30 miles per hour. Hazard, 60 miles per hour wind gusts and quarter-size hail. Source, radar indicated. Impact, hail damage to vehicles is expected. Expect wind damage to roofs, siding, and trees. Locations impacted include Louisa, Wayne, Beach Fork State Park, Yatesville Lake State Park, Fort Gay, East Lynn Lake, Centerville, Kiosville, Lavalette, Buchanan, Fallsburg, East Lynn, and Genoa. Repeating, a severe thunderstorm warning has been issued until 4:30 p.m. for the following county: Lawrence, Kentucky, and Wayne, West Virginia.

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1: Paintsville. CBS News Brief. The Justice Department unseals an indictment linking Cuba's former leader, Raul Castro, to the 1996 shootdown of humanitarian planes. Florida Republican Congressman Mario Diaz-Balart.
2: We expect that the day of justice is finally arriving.
1: Two officers in the January 6th riots sue to block the Justice Department's anti-weaponization fund, which was created as part of a settlement between President Trump and the federal government.
3: We're reimbursing those people for their legal fees and for their costs and for anybody involved, but they destroyed people.
1: A brush fire that started Monday in California's Simi Valley area has grown to nearly 17,000 acres, but is now 15% contained. This woman lives in the area.
4: The flames were raging. It was really scary. It looked like, you know, the fires of hell, actually.
1: CBS News Brief, I'm Jennifer Kuiper.
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14: From the WSIP Weather Center, scattered showers and thunderstorms out there this afternoon. Some severe, in fact, a severe thunderstorm warning right now for Lawrence County and Wayne County, West Virginia. Lawrence County, Kentucky, Wayne County, West Virginia till 4:30. Severe thunderstorm watch for the rest of the area throughout the afternoon and into this evening. Those showers and storms will continue. 56 the low tonight. Showers and storms Thursday, Friday, and Saturday. Temperatures right around 70 on Thursday, 78 for a high Friday, 80 for a high on Saturday. Right now, we are at 84 degrees with music from Ella Langley on the way this hour. Tucker Wetmore and right now, Darius Rucker.

The National Weather Service in Charleston, West Virginia has issued a severe thunderstorm warning for southeastern Lawrence County, southern Wayne County in western West Virginia until 4:30 p.m. At 4:06 p.m., a severe thunderstorm was located near Job, 47 miles north of Inez, moving northeast at 25 miles per hour. Hazard, 60 miles per hour wind gusts and quarter-size hail. Source, radar indicated. Impact, hail damage to vehicles is expected. Expect wind damage to roofs, siding, and trees. Locations impacted include Duma, Gallup, Wilsondale, Crum, Genoa, Clifford, and Glen Hayes. Repeating, a severe thunderstorm warning has been issued until 4:30 p.m. for the following county: Lawrence, Kentucky, and Wayne, West Virginia.

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0: That is Hudson Westbrook and start all over there. Hudson Westbrook and Painted You Pretty right here on 98.9 WSIP. Hey, this evening at 6 o'clock, I invite you to join me. 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

It's a good summer song. We were talking about summer songs earlier. Zach Top right there. Good times and tan lines right here on 98.9 WSIP. If you haven't heard this one yet, check it out. It's Carly Pearce and Riley Green together. If I don't leave, I'm going to stay.

0: It's from Low Cash and Wrong Hearts right here on 98.9 WSIP. And Jam and Jamie's in here with me, too.
1: How you doing?
0: You've helped me out a little bit on our social media. We got us a contest launched here a little bit ago.
1: We do. We want you to tell us your, show us, post your favorite emoji and win some John Barry tickets. So you got to do it to find out. We've had a few already post online. So my most used emoji.
0: I was going to ask, because I know you're not going to comment on it and try to win your own contest
1: right
0: here.
1: Right.
0: But what is your favorite emoji?
1: The crying laughter thing.
0: I use that all the time.
1: Yeah.
0: We do that back and forth all the time.
1: Yeah.
0: The laugh till you cry emoji.
1: I see the cowboy smiling, hat smiley face. I see a wave. And then I see a hand gesture and a prayer on there. So, hey, just log on and let us know, and you may be the winner. So just put those comments in the on the post, your favorite emoji, to win some John Barry tickets. John Barry, really great singer-songwriter. Had a lot of love ballads. We played Your Love Amazes Me earlier, and She's Taking a Shine. He's had all kinds of great songs. You'll enjoy it. He had over 20 charting hits in the 1990s and 2000s.
0: It's going to
1: be a lot of songs, you know.
0: Really good night.
1: Absolutely.
0: It'll be a good date night kind of show, you know, for couples and that kind of thing, especially with that song, Your Love Amazes Me.
1: Get
0: the
1: woman out of the house and get her out of the holler and take her down there to the show.
0: Get you a good meal and then go watch the show. Yeah.
1: Be a good time.
0: June 12th, Mountain Arts Center. Go ahead and get them tickets now.
1: Try to win.
0: We'll
1: try to give you some first.
0: Yeah.
1: You got to participate on the Facebook page to try to win them now, okay?
0: We give those tickets away tomorrow afternoon, I believe during the 3 o'clock hour here on WSIP. 3:30 tomorrow.
1: Yeah, 3:30.
0: Okay. And all you got to do is put an emoji in our comment section on that post on our WSIP Facebook page. And you never know, those could be your tickets that we're giving away tomorrow.
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0: We want you to win.
1: Yes.
0: It's for real.
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23: From the WSIP Weather Center, there's a chance of showers and thunderstorms today, with rain becoming more likely this afternoon. Otherwise, partly sunny, highs reaching around 84, and a 60% chance of rain with up to a half inch possible. Tonight, showers and storms remain likely under a cloudy sky with a low around 57 and a 70% chance of rain overnight. And Thursday, showers likely once again and could see some storms in the afternoon. Expect a cloudy, cooler day on Thursday, high reaching around 70. And that's going to look after WSIP weather forecast.

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2: CBS News Brief. The U.S. indicts former Cuban President Raul Castro in connection with the 1996 shooting down of two planes that left three Americans and one U.S. resident dead. Acting Attorney General Todd Blanche.
3: The United States and President Trump does not and will not forget its citizens.
2: An update from the Ventura County Fire Department's Andrew Dowd on the Sandy Fire in California's Simi Valley area.
4: 1,689 acres is the latest. We're at 15% containment. 869 firefighters currently engaged in this firefight.
2: Dowd says one house has been destroyed by the fire. President Trump delivers the commencement address at the U.S. Coast Guard Academy today as the U.S. is at war with Iran.
5: The only question is, do we go and finish it up, or are they going to be signing a document? Let's see what happens.
2: The president has told the cadets they are the nation's first defenders and first responders. CBS News Brief, I'm Jennifer Kuiper.
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6: Well, with a look at local news, I'm Adam Priest. I have Johnson County election results as the unofficial totals. Andy Barr won Johnson County with 2,400 votes in the primary election for the Democrat nominee for Senator. Amy McGrath led Johnson County with 246 Johnson County votes. U.S. Rep. Hal Rogers, 3,344 votes in Johnson County. Johnson County Commissioner's races. Jessica Click wins District 1 with 785 votes. Nancy McKenzie Cantrell wins District 2 with 544. And Commissioner of District 3, that'll be Keith Patrick with 800 votes. The Johnson County Coroner's race, William Billy Taylor will be Johnson County Coroner with 2,216 votes. Johnson County Judge Executive Mark McKenzie wins that race with 2,777 votes. PVA race, Ross Conley Saner led the way with 2,143 votes. And for the Johnson County Sheriff's race, Scott Hazlett with 2,622 votes. That's your local news update. I'm Adam Priest.
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11: With a look at today's local sports, I'm Scott Ratliff reporting. Take a look at your high school baseball scores from last night around the 15th region. 57th district championship at Johnson Central. It was the Golden Eagles defeating Paintsville by the final of 4-0. 58th district championship from Betsy Lane. It was Prestonsburg over Lawrence County 4-2. 59th district championship game from Pikeville. It was the Panthers over Eastridge in 5 innings, 15-2. And the 60th district championship from Pike County Central. It was Belfry defeating Pike County Central 11-1 in 5 innings. That makes up the 15th region baseball tournament scheduled for next week in Prestonsburg. The winning teams and from the 57th, Johnson Central, 58th, Prestonsburg, 59th, Pikeville, and the 60th is Belfry. Runner-up teams in baseball, 57th is Paintsville, 58th, Lawrence County, 59th, Eastridge, 60th District, Pike County Central. Other scores from last night, 54th District Championship game, Hazard over Perry Central, 10-5, and the 64th District from Ashland, Boyd County defeated Ashland, 6-5. High school softball scores from last night around the 15th region. 57th district championship at Johnson Central in 3 innings. The Lady Eagles defeated Paintsville 15-0. 58th district title game from Betsy Lane in 3 innings. Lawrence County over Floyd Central 15-0. And the 60th district championship from Pike County Central. Belfry defeated the Lady Hawks 8-1. Softball 15th region teams. The winners, 57th Johnson Central, 58th Lawrence County, 60th is Belfry. Runner-up teams, 57th Paintsville, 58th Floyd Central, 60th Pike County Central. Only one game on tap for tonight in softball action around the area. In the 59th District Championship game from Pikeville, it will be the Lady Panthers taking on the Shelby Valley Lady Cats. That's set for a 6 p.m. start. That's been a look at today's local sports. Scott Ratliff reporting.
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6: 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Severe thunderstorm watch in effect until 9 o'clock this evening for much of the listening area. Watching on radar, there are several areas of scattered showers and thunderstorms kind of beginning to form a line right now, pushing west to east across the area. If you're not seeing showers and thunderstorms, you probably will be before too long. Going to see temperatures tonight get down to around 56. Shower and storm chances again tomorrow and even on Friday. And yes, even on Saturday and Sunday, rain chances every day. Temperatures right around 70 Thursday, right around 80 Friday and Saturday and Sunday. Right now, we are at 77 degrees at 5:10.

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0: Luke Bryan on 98.9 WSIP. Adam here with you Wednesday afternoon. We're at 524, and we're going to give you another chance to win this afternoon. This time, some tickets to see Alison Krauss and Union Station coming to the Appalachian Wireless Arena. That show is coming up on May 23rd. 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

0: P. It's Adam here with you on a what's becoming a stormy Wednesday evening. Got a line of shower and thunderstorm activity pushing into Eastern Kentucky. Severe thunderstorm watch until 9 o'clock. We'll keep our eyes on that. Other than that, let's talk about something a little brighter. How about your chance to win some tickets to see Alison Krauss and Union Station Saturday night? Yeah, this Saturday night, May 23rd, at the Appalachian Wireless Arena. Would you enjoy some floor seats to Alison Krauss? Because I've got them right here. Two tickets. So you and a friend go see Alison Krauss Saturday night at the Appalachian Wireless Arena. And if you want to, I'm going to do a little drawing right now, okay? And I don't want you to text and drive. I'm going to give you until 5:50 to get your text in. At 5:50, I will do my drawing. 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And also text me where you are listening to WSIP this evening. What county you're in. 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
6: Latest from the WSIP Weather Center. Severe thunderstorm watch still in effect across our area as we're tracking a line of showers and thunderstorms that is moving in. Scattered showers and storms, some possibly severe this afternoon and evening. Severe thunderstorm watches until 9 o'clock. Lows tonight down to around 56. Shower and storm chances tomorrow, high of 70. Friday and Saturday, showers and storms possible with highs around 80. Right now, we are at 77 degrees outside the WSIP studios. And again, if you're just joining us, your chance to win. I got two floor tickets, floor seats for Allison Krauss and Union Station at the Appalachian Wireless Arena this Saturday night. If you want me to put you into my drawing that I'm going to do here in about 5 minutes or so, I need you to text me, okay? The text number is 606-789-5311, and I need you to text me three things, all right? Your name, your email address, and also tell me where you are listening to WSIP. We've got folks all around the area tuned in this evening. Appreciate you. Right here, Paintsville, Johnson County. We got McGoffin County, Morgan County, Pike County, Carter County checked in as well. Lawrence County. Thank you all for listening. Again, if you want me to put you into my drawing for these two floor seats, tickets to see Allison Krauss and Union Station Saturday night at the Appalachian Wireless Arena, text me your name, your email address, and where you're from. Now, I'm not going to send you junk email or anything like that. I just need an email address in case you win, because we will transfer the tickets to you through Ticketmaster. So that's all we need, those three things. Text those to 606-789-5311, and we'll announce a winner at 5:50 right after Ty Myers.

0: Ty Myers and Thought It Was Love right here on 98.9 WSIP. What do you think about this, Olivia? Floor seats to Alison Krauss.
1: That is a big opportunity right there.
0: A lot of folks love Alison Krauss music, and we've had a lot of folks tuned in from all around the area sending in their text and getting entered to win. And I said at 5:50, I would do my drawing. And guess what? Time
1: it
0: is. Guess what day it is? Remember that commercial?
1: No.
0: Wasn't it Wednesday? Hump day. Yeah, that's the hump day commercial.
1: Oh.
0: Yeah. Remember that? Probably use a little thing when that was on all the time. We want to congratulate Tara Montgomery, who's listening in Magoffin County this evening. Tara is going to be our winner of these two tickets for floor seats to see Alison Krauss in Union Station at the Appalachian Wireless Arena in Pikeville on Saturday night. We hope Tara has a good time.
1: Oh, yeah. Going to be a ton of fun.
0: You can hear Alison Krauss singing this one, When You Say Nothing at All.

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And again, congratulations going out to Tara Montgomery, listening in Magoffin County, getting two floor seats at that Allison Krauss and Union Station show this Saturday night, Appalachian Wireless Arena, with 98.9 WSIP.

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1: Hey, Priscilla, I was, like, driving by your house, and I think I left some things there. I was wondering if I could maybe stop by and come get them.

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1: Paintsville. CBS News Brief. The Justice Department announces the indictment of Cuba's former leader, Raul Castro, in the 1996 downing of planes, killing three Americans and one U.S. resident. President Trump saying,
2: "This was a big, it was a very big moment for people that, not only Cuban Americans, but people that came from Cuba that want to go back to Cuba, people that want to see their family in Cuba."
1: Officers who defended the Capitol on January 6th sued to block payouts from a $1.8 billion anti-weaponization fund, CBS's Jake Rosen.
3: Two police officers here in the district who were injured by those rioters on January 6th and who have faced the consequences over the last 5+ years of that believe that they have the first case.
1: Slight relief in gas prices in some areas this Memorial Day weekend. Gas Buddy's Patrick DeHaan.
4: The lowest prices right now in Gulf states. Kansas at $4.09, Oklahoma at $4.06, along with Texas. Mississippi below the $4 a gallon mark, along with Georgia.
1: CBS News Brief, I'm Jennifer Kuiper.
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13: From the WSIP Weather Center, there are scattered showers and thunderstorms across the area this afternoon and evening. A severe thunderstorm watch remains in effect. We'll be seeing lows tonight around 56 degrees. Showers and thunderstorms possible for the day on Thursday with a high near 70. Shower and storm chances, really, they continue Friday, Saturday, and Sunday as well, with temperatures each day around 80. Right now, It actually hasn't rained outside our studios, but we have seen some cooler air move in. It's like a rain cooled without the rain, but we're at 73 at 6:05, and it is time for the spotlights.
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13: And coming up on the Spotlight this evening, we got some music from Winona. Luke Trimble is on the way, and we're also going to get things started right now with Tyler Childers.

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Thank you for listening all up and down the country music highway. From the Ohio state line to the Virginia state line and a little beyond in both directions, we are 98.9 WSIP. And here's Wynonna.

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0: Halfway to Hazard and Daisy on the spotlight on 98.9 WSIP. It's an hour of homegrown mountain proud country. That's what we like to say. We're playing artists from right here in our neck of the woods. And Olivia, you and I were just talking. We have got so much talent in these mountains and so many big stars. Yes. And we've got a lot of folks who are kind of just scratching the surface, and we wanted to give them a platform, you know?
1: Yeah, we got a lot. The ones that even perform at the MAC during like the junior pros, some of them have their own music out.
0: Yes.
1: And people wouldn't know it unless we were playing it.
0: How many of these artists that we play have even gotten their start on the Kentucky Opry and the Junior Pros? You know, I mean, that's such a great program, and a big shout out to all the folks up there at the Mountain Arts Center. Also want to send a shout out to our friends at the US 23 Country Music Highway Museum in Paintsville, home of Front Porch Picking every Thursday night at 7. 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

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Britt's husband, Adam, also has a new song. And if you haven't yet heard this, I think you're going to like it. Make sure you turn this one up and check it out. 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

always say we can't have our weekly spotlight segment without including one by none other than Johnson County's very own Grammy Award winning Chris Stapleton. That is, what are you listening to? 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And I had a request for Taylor Austin Dye. One of my favorites from her is called Mean. Going to play that one in just a couple minutes as we continue with more of your favorite Eastern Kentucky flavors on The Spotlight, presented by our friends at the US 23 Country Music Highway Museum.

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I mentioned that they are the home of Front Porch Picking on Thursday nights, and always some bluegrass flavor there, and I thought maybe tonight a little bit of bluegrass flavor here. Check this out. It's brand new right here. Johnson County boys here.

Boys from right here, Blue Debut, also the name of the song, Blue Debut. 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
1: Paintsville. 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The Justice Department announces the indictment of Cuba's former leader, Raul Castro, related to the deadly shootdown of planes operated by a humanitarian group in 1996. Four died, Florida Republican Congressman Carlos Jimenez.
2: For far too long, this incident has gone without any repercussions for any of the people, or at least the person most responsible for this act, which was Raul Castro.
1: President Trump says he's willing to wait for Iran's latest response in the negotiations between Washington and Tehran, but not for long.
3: If I can save war by waiting a couple of days, or I can save people being killed by waiting a couple of days, I think it's a great thing to do.
1: Patrick DeHaan with Gas Buddy says there could be slight relief in gas prices this Memorial Day weekend.
4: The drop in the price of oil related to the possibility that the U.S. and Iran could be close on negotiations, according to President Trump, though we have seen in the past similar talk that has not yet panned out.
1: CBS News Brief, I'm Jennifer Kuiper.
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9: From the WSIP Weather Center, tonight showers likely with thunderstorms as we head into the overnight, lows in the upper 50s. Thursday, cloudy showers likely, mostly in the morning, not as warm with highs in the upper 60s. Thursday night, mostly cloudy, lows around 60. Then Friday, showers and thunderstorms likely throughout the morning and afternoon, humid highs in the upper 70s. This has been a look at your WSIP weather forecast.

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13: From the WSIP Weather Center, tonight showers likely with thunderstorms as we head into the overnight, lows in the upper 50s. Thursday, cloudy showers likely, mostly in the morning, not as warm with highs in the upper 60s. Thursday night, mostly cloudy, lows around 60. Then Friday, showers and thunderstorms likely throughout the morning and afternoon, humid highs in the upper 70s. This has been a look at your WSIP weather forecast.

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